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9: Sam College with your local news headlines. New rules requiring telcos to provide mobile coverage maps and publish information about network outages on a public register are now in effect. The new industry standards, which are designed to improve transparency for consumers, will be monitored by the Communications Watchdog. Australian Communications Consumer Action Network Chief Executive Carol Bennett said it would better help Mallee consumers. And in local sport, while the Warrenine under-18 girls side had the weekend off due to the Interleague, there was no rest for nine of their players as they represented their club and their region among two separate leagues. Five of the players were involved in the Central Murray under-15 girls game against Sunraysia, while another four had the honour of playing in the under-18 Central Victoria Football League's game against Ballarat, with Ruby Butler named as the side's vice-captain. The side suffered a one-point loss. That's your local news headlines.
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9: Your four-day forecast for the Mallee today, fine, mostly sunny and light winds. Tomorrow, there's a chance of morning fog and frost ahead of a mostly sunny afternoon, reaching 15. Thursday, there's a chance of morning fog before a mostly sunny afternoon and 15. While Friday is expected to be partly cloudy and 15. Today, around the Mallee, we're heading for a top of 15 degrees.
8: Holt Mitsubishi's 2025 models have to go. See them today, LMCT 235.
9: Right now, it's 7 degrees.
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0: But she couldn't really leave her full self behind. And you can hear it. It's her new one, Drop Dead, from her new album. You seem pretty sad for a good

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0: Elliott on the Mallee's Mix FM, Tame Impala's Dracula, and Tame Impala famous for being a solo wolf by writing, producing, creating all the music solo. Until he teamed up with Sarah Arendt. And you might not know her name, but you do know her songs. All you have to do is play a second, your hands. Like this one. Why don't you just meet me in the middle? And this one. From the vocals of this one. I swear I never ever that's just what you do when you love. Sarah Arendt is a huge powerhouse and she knows what she's doing. So there's no surprise that hit from Tame Impala was huge.
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0: 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It's Mix FM with a bit of old school Aerosmith. And speaking of, there's a select lucky few that happened to RSVP to head along to the official opening of the Kahuna Airport redevelopments. It's been a long and windy journey, but it's finally there. I've seen some photos. It did look very cool. So the first lot, looking at it, checking it out this morning, and I'm sure if you didn't get along it today, there'll be plenty of other chances to get along and see the new redevelopments of the Kahuna Airport.
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0: Leo Cruz on the Mellies Mix FM, home of Gabby and Dan of the Morning Crew. Dan a little unwell this week and his voice a little bit croaky, which reminded them of South Australian race caller Jimmy Jakes back in 2010.
1: It's Alaya Rose, leads by 2 metres in second placing. No, I don't think I'll get through this. Hello, Gatesy, where are you? We need you, mate.
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0: 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He also lost his voice in a win over Mexico in the FIFA World Cup.
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21: Sam College with your local news headlines. As the school holidays sees an increase in e-scooter activity on the roads, Transport Victoria and Swan Hill Police are reminding riders to follow the rules and help keep themselves, pedestrians and other road users safe. E-scooters can travel at a maximum of 20 kilometres an hour and are permitted on shared and bicycle paths, but not on footpaths or roads with speed limits above 60 kilometres an hour. And in local sport, on Sunday, the Central Murray Interleague season wrapped up with junior football at the Allen Garden and Swan Hill Rec Reserves. The Central Murray under-18 boys picked up a win over Heathcote, and the under-15 boys 2 team enjoyed a dominant victory also over Heathcote. Both the under-15 boys 1 team and the under-15 girls side took on Sunraysia, with the girls claiming the win, while the boys 1 side suffered a convincing loss. That's your local news headlines.
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21: Your four-day forecast for the Mallee today, fine, mostly sunny and light winds. Tomorrow, there's a chance of morning fog and frost ahead of a mostly sunny afternoon, reaching 15. Thursday, there's a chance of morning fog before a mostly sunny afternoon and 15, while Friday is expected to be partly cloudy and 15. Today, around the Mallee, we're heading for a top of 15 degrees.
20: Holt's Mitsubishi's 2025 models have to go. See them today, LMCT 235.
21: Right now, it's 9 degrees.
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0: very important message by Miles Smith, Niall Horan. And me as well. I want you to drive safe. You are with Sarah for an all-hit work day on the Mellies at Mix FM. And how do you feel when you leave work each day? Because some days I deem it a success, even if I just...
1: got one thing right.
0: Yeah, that's it. Marshmallow and Kane Brown on the way after Taylor Swift. Recently married Taylor Swift on Mix FM. Elizabeth.

0: Stevie Rexha, New Religion from her brand new album as well, playing for you this Tuesday. And this week welcomes New South Wales kids, parents and teachers into the school holiday fun. Vic kids, parents and teachers already having a taste of it. But there's plenty on to keep the kids busy, especially in Balranald. The Shire Library has so much in store. Clayworks on Thursday, Games Day on Friday, next Monday, jewellery making, and next Thursday, a movie day, of course. So much on. 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

0: channeling her early 2000 stuff. And people say it's in the lead up to her 45th birthday because it dropped officially 60 days prior. But it's called Morning Dew Donk, and a song called Donk was registered by Beyonce all the way back in 2014. She's only releasing it now, what, 12 years later? And fans are suspecting it could be for a much bigger deluxe album from Beyonce's time. We'll wait and see.
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0: 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As you with Sarah for an all-hit workday. Where did the time go? You might be saying the same thing about the songs that you're going to hear across the next hour. Nothing but 80s, 90s, noughties coming your way till 1 o'clock today. 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
20: Sam College with your local news headlines. So far this season, most of the Mallee and northern Victoria has received a good amount of rainfall, allowing farmers to bank plenty of moisture in the soil ahead of the predicted drier spring period. Barham farmer and agronomist Scott Berger says paddocks across much of the region are looking green and healthy.
21: So we've had 10 inches for the year, 250 mils, whatever. So we're 3 inches off, you know, what we're supposed to have. You know, the country in general, I mean, I've been here 27 years, I've never seen it look so good. It looks fantastic. There's just feed everywhere, crops are fantastic. Urea prices come off, which is good, and hopefully gives people a bit more confidence.
20: The Murray River and Swan Hill councils are advising that tomorrow morning, the bridge at Swan Hill will be lifted at 9:30 a.m. It will take approximately 30 minutes to complete the bridge lift, as long as no problems are incurred during the process. That's your local news headlines.
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20: Your four-day forecast for the Mallee for the rest of today and throughout the afternoon. It should remain fine, mostly sunny with light winds. Tomorrow, there's a chance of morning fog and frost ahead of a mostly sunny afternoon, reaching a top of 15. Thursday, we'll see a chance of morning fog ahead of a sunny afternoon, also 15, while Friday is expected to be partly cloudy, reaching a top of 15 degrees.
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20: Currently, it's 12 degrees.
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Who's going to go riding on the horses now that he's hung up the microphone? Luckily, that song lives on. And so many more for an old school lunch. You are with Sarah. It's 80s, 90s, noughties like this one. Come on, put the eyeliner on and rock out. It's Fall Out Boy on Mix FM. I'm going

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1: 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But wait a minute, isn't this...
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1: Brittany for an old school lunch on Mix FM. And imagine trying to attack someone to this song. And imagine is the key word there, because it would be impossible, right? That's exactly what British security thought as well. They would use Britney's music, specifically that song and Baby One More Time, as a defense mechanism against Somali pirates. Yep, they hated the music so much that they would retreat. Because you can't attack when Britney's playing. The only thing you can do is dance.
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0: this World Chocolate Day, so I think chocolate's on the menu. Right, in the next five, I've got a band to release a song 22 years ago, and they said this after they completed it.
1: And we said to ourselves, don't read any press.
2: Yeah.
1: I don't care what the world thinks of, which, by the way, was the stupidest thing we could have done, because the one time in our life we probably should have read all the press.
2: Yeah, really, really.
0: I wonder if they know, 22 years later, that the song was a raging success, and we're still playing it. You'll hear it next.
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0: lunch with Labouche. As we wrap up, actually, an old school lunch. So sorry if you're just joining us. It's time to get out of here for me as well. Keep it with Sarah Keeks takes over from now. Would you give him a call if you won $1,000 with his help? Because that's coming up today. All you got to do is grab that bonus question and answer for tomorrow morning's The Morning Crew's Mad Minute and then give Gabby and Dan a call in the morning. Easy peasy. Bye.
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16: Sam College with your local news headlines. Road maintenance remains a priority for the Ganawara Shire Council with its roads focus group meeting recently to discuss local concerns. The group made up of residents, councillors and council staff reviewed progress on council's road maintenance program and considered future investment opportunities. Members also examined results from the 2026 Community Satisfaction Survey, which identified a number of local roads requiring attention. And in local sport, the Central Murray Interleague season wrapped up with junior football on Sunday. The under-15 girls claimed a two-point win over Sunraysia. The Central Murray under-15 boys 1 side suffered a 71-point loss against Sunraysia, while the under-15 boys 2 side defeated Heathcote by 71 points. Finally, the under-18 boys side defeated Heathcote by 4 points. That's your local news headlines.
15: Great kids, great teachers, amazing results. Beverford District Primary School, leading the way in education. 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
16: Your four-day forecast for the Mallee for the rest of today and throughout the afternoon. It should remain fine, mostly sunny with light winds. Tomorrow, there's a chance of morning fog and frost ahead of a mostly sunny afternoon, reaching a top of 15. Thursday, we'll see a chance of morning fog ahead of a sunny afternoon, also 15, while Friday is expected to be partly cloudy, reaching a top of 15 degrees.
15: Holt's Mitsubishi's 2025 models have to go. See them today, LMCT 235.
16: Right now, it's 13 degrees.
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It's Believe on Mix FM. 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

0: Bruno and Rosé, that's Apartment on Mix FM. Music that makes you feel good. Wake up weekday mornings from 6 with Gabby and Dan, the morning crew. They give you a chance at winning $1,000 on the Mad Minute. If you can answer 10 questions in 60 seconds, the cash is all yours. Unfortunately, it's a little tricky. We don't give away that cash that easily. So we give away a question, a bonus question and answer just before 3 o'clock this afternoon. Keep your ears open for that one. Then get ready to play tomorrow morning when Gabby and Dan return with the Mad Minutes.
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0: 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A news and weather update at 2 o'clock. Then it's Miles Smith. And a song taken off our old school playlist. On the other side of 2.
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12: Sam College with your local news headlines. New rules requiring telcos to provide mobile coverage maps and publish information about network outages on a public register are now in effect. The new industry standards, which are designed to improve transparency for consumers, will be monitored by the Communications Watchdog. Australian Communications Consumer Action Network Chief Executive Carol Bennett said it would better help Mallee consumers. And in local sport, while the Warrenine under-18 girls side had the weekend off due to the Interleague, there was no rest for nine of their players as they represented their club and their region among two separate leagues. Five of the players were involved in the Central Murray under-15 girls game against Sunraysia, while another four had the honour of playing in the under-18 Central Victoria Football League's game against Ballarat, with Ruby Butler named as the side's vice-captain. The side suffered a one-point loss. That's your local news headlines.
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12: Your four-day forecast for the Mallee for the rest of today and throughout the afternoon. It should remain fine, mostly sunny with light winds. Tomorrow, there's a chance of morning fog and frost ahead of a mostly sunny afternoon, reaching a top of 15. Thursday, we'll see a chance of morning fog ahead of a sunny afternoon, also 15, while Friday is expected to be partly cloudy, reaching a top of 15 degrees.
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12: Right now, it's 13 degrees.
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New from Olivia Rodrigo on the Mally Zone, Mix FM, the Savo, that stupid song. And going from the new school to the very old school now, back to the 80s. Phil Collins, Billy Don't Lose My Number on the Mally Zone, Mix FM, the Savo.

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1: Samsung has been dropping some cryptic clues on their Instagram, hinting at what their next foldable device will look like. Will it look like a chocolate bar? Well, that's what it looks like on Instagram. But ahead of the highly anticipated Galaxy Unpacked event happening later this month, it seems a mysterious new shape is slowly emerging from the shadows. We know that for years the tech giant has been fine-tuning its foldable lineup, but what is next? Samsung suggests that it's not just another new gadget, but it's about extending the range of what these devices can actually do, making the whole experience feel completely natural, useful, and totally intuitive in your hands. So, what exactly is taking shape? I guess we'll see later this month. Get more info at techdaily.com.au.
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0: 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Carrie and Tommy, all the best bits about to start your drive home. But of course, first,
1: it's the Mad Minute bonus question and answer.
0: Sure is. We haven't had a winner for a little while. Getting close, though, which is good. But maybe tomorrow is the day we get a winner for the Mad Minute. You'll need this first, the bonus question and answer. And it is this for tomorrow morning. How many times is never said in Justin Bieber's song, Never Say Never? Now, you wouldn't know this unless you actually heard the song a million times and you were a true Justin Bieber fan. The answer is actually 73 times. Keep that in mind. That is your bonus question and answer for tomorrow's Mad Minute. $1,000 could be winding up in your back pocket. Good luck. Carrie and Tommy, not too far off.
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24: Your four-day forecast for the Mallee for the rest of today and throughout the afternoon. It should remain fine, mostly sunny with light winds. Tomorrow, there's a chance of morning fog and frost ahead of a mostly sunny afternoon, reaching a top of 15. Thursday, we'll see a chance of morning fog ahead of a sunny afternoon, also 15, while Friday is expected to be partly cloudy, reaching a top of 15 degrees.
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24: Currently, it's 14 degrees.
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0: It's the best of Carrie and Tommy, producer Sammy with you. Hope you're having a fantastic Tuesday. And it does seem like every single day, our new manager, Kieran, really, he makes it hard for us to respect him sometimes, makes it hard for us to even look up to him. This is another prime example. Love you, mate.
1: The British Bolt, the mouth of the South, the electricity that is the Englishman, Kieran Simpson. Now, Carrie, I will set up this by saying when Kieran and I first started to work together a decade ago, I found out...
2: On a competing network.
1: Yes. I found out on air that he wore the same pair of underwear. He owned like three pairs of underwear total, and he would wear the same pair of underwear for 2 or 3 days in a row, including going to the gym.
2: Including
1: sleeping in them, and then he'd rock that pair through for another day.
2: Did he have a partner
1: or two
2: at that time?
1: Oh, yeah.
3: Same partner.
2: Same partner.
1: Yeah.
2: She stuck through all that.
1: And Kieran insisted.
2: You guys, the men on this show, what are you putting the women of this country through?
1: Well, actually, you'd be up to nearly 15 years, wouldn't you?
3: 13, I think. Yeah, 14, yeah.
2: Do you still get her presents?
3: Yep.
2: Great, yeah. Good.
1: It's his crusty old jocks. So he insisted. I said, bro, that's not normal.
2: No.
1: Again, all on air. And he insisted it is normal. Insisted we go to phones and ask the people of
2: whether they wear
1: nation,
2: their undies for 3 days straight.
1: Yeah, including
2: the gym.
1: Going to the gym.
2: Oh.
3: Yeah. I got some yeses.
1: And there was no yeses. There was not one
3: we
1: yes.
3: We definitely got yeses.
1: There was no yeses.
2: Also, did you see those people? Do you want to be a part of them?
3: And I don't need to see them. I reckon they're beautiful.
1: Also, they didn't exist. No one said yes. And then some great underwear companies came on board and gifted you, how many, 60 pairs of jocks?
3: I think I got about 65.
2: Are you still wearing those same ones?
3: No, I got new pairs because I get those ones that don't ride up now. They're pretty good. Technology's moved on.
1: Don't ride up.
2: So you can get longer wear out of them.
1: Hang on. What are you wearing? Are you wearing like a garter belt or something with them?
3: What do you mean?
1: What do you mean the technology that doesn't ride up?
3: Yeah, there's like these ones now that have like a...
2: Stretchiness.
3: They're stretching on the inside so they don't ride up. You know when you...
1: I don't.
3: Okay.
1: I don't have a huge riding up problem, but that's not me bragging. I didn't mean to say that.
3: Some of us don't, Joe.
2: Also, what would you be bragging?
1: I don't know. It just sounded like mine don't ride up.
3: Yeah, it's a good thing.
1: Yeah. Thanks, man.
3: There's
1: a new issue afoot, and that is the aircon in this studio.
2: Yeah.
1: Kieran asked if he could turn it on.
2: Yes.
1: Both you and I, you're in a shirt, I'm in a T-shirt. And I said...
2: Just take your hoodie off.
1: And Kieran replied...
3: Well, I can't. I don't have anything underneath.
1: Nothing underneath. No
2: this
1: T-shirt.
2: This man is wearing a hoodie with nothing underneath. And he's never worn anything. It's not like he had no T-shirts to wear today. He's never worn anything under his hoodies.
3: Because I'm wearing my outfit. So what does the T-shirt, what's the purpose of the
2: because
3: T-shirt?
2: Because the weather changes throughout the day and like taking a jacket or a coat, you need options.
3: Nah, because I've got...
1: What if you go to a restaurant and you can't ask them to adjust the aircon?
3: Well, in that situation, I would have worn a jacket and a T-shirt.
1: You've told us you've never worn a T-shirt under a hoodie, though.
3: No, I haven't, because I don't see the need. I'm wearing what I'm wearing for the day.
2: Yes, but the hoodie you could wear three or four times and just change the T-shirt underneath.
3: The hoodie is the star of the day.
2: Yes, it can always be. It can be a star multiple times before you have to wash it if you whack a T-shirt underneath it.
3: Yeah, but I just wash it.
2: So you're but do you get sweaty?
1: You're sweating straight.
3: I'm sweating right now.
2: Yeah, because it's hot.
1: I love you.
2: Sweating into your three-day-old underpants.
1: How often? And also, there's no way... After his history with jocks, there's no way this hoodie is getting washed every time you wear it.
3: No, okay, so I'll wear it on a walk tomorrow morning with my partner, Maddie.
2: Yep.
3: And then I'll probably...
2: You'll get one more wear out of it.
3: Well, because today I'm wearing it because it's an England hoodie. England played this morning. So I'll give it a sniff test before the next game.
2: Oh,
3: I won't wash
2: God.
3: It over the weekend. And if it's okay, I'll wear it.
2: Gross.
1: So you're going a week wearing a
3: skin-to-hoodie. But I'm not wearing it every day.
2: Oh, it's just gross. It's too hot to not have something
3: under. It's hot
2: under.
3: In here because 13, you guys 10, are 60. Blizzards.
2: No, there's nobody that wears a hoodie without something under it. It's just not a way. Who taught you how to dress yourself?
3: I did. I'm a grown man.
2: No, but you must have learned that from somewhere.
3: Oh, you just dress yourself, don't you? Do you learn how to dress yourself?
2: Yes, you do.
1: But you haven't. Do you want to know, do you want calls just on this? Because Kieran, will you believe if we get... people call through saying that, you know, do you wear a T-shirt or not under a hoodie? Will you admit that you're wrong? Because you never do.
3: Oh, well, if I would say you can have, okay, we can get 10 calls through at once, mm-hmm. right? If two of them say that they don't wear anything underneath, I'm right.
2: So you just need a small number
3: to
2: back
3: people
2: you
3: to
2: up.
3: Say, yeah, 20%.
1: 13 10 60, give us a call. Is this normal behaviour to wear a hoodie
2: without
1: nothing underneath?
2: Yeah.
1: And so your pits are sweating straight into your hoodie and you wear that for a whole week.
3: I've got deodorant on.
1: Sorry, clap him in. Sorry, I didn't realise. You should have.
2: 13, 10, 60,
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0: Less than a week till the guys are back. Producer Sammy with you. We are reliving some of the best stuff Carrie and Tommy have been up to. Lucy and Nikki coming up just after four.
1: Right now we're talking about something yuck.
2: Something you would leave on the shelf.
1: Oh, yeah.
2: I'd leave Kieran on the shelf.
1: Guaranteed to last on the shelf.
2: I do not want to be nibbling on that.
3: You want to smell my pits?
1: Yeah, I'll smell your pits.
2: So we've discovered that Kieran, our producer, doesn't wear a T-shirt under his hoodie. So he just wears hoodies his whole life with nothing underneath, direct hoodie-to-skin contact.
1: Yes.
2: It's weird.
1: I've had a pit smell.
2: And does it smell?
1: It smells like he just ducked out and put heaps of deodorant on the outside of the hoodie.
3: Well, I haven't. I've been saying here, you're the one who ducked out, so what are you up to?
2: Do you spray the outside of the hoodie or the inside of the hoodie?
3: Inside and outside.
2: You spray the outside of your hoodie.
3: Not like you just do a little whip.
2: Yeah, no, you don't.
1: It'd smell like that.
2: Do you spray the outside of your clothes?
1: No, sorry, I don't, Carrie. No, but it smelled like he'd sprayed the outside.
2: Who taught you about clothes and hygiene?
3: Just self-taught.
1: He's one of the most hygienic Englishmen going round.
4: How do they call them soap dodgers, by the way?
1: Yeah. Do they?
4: I'm not a soap dodger. I shower once a day in the morning.
2: Jamie Lee, welcome to Jumper Etiquette. Is it weird that our producer doesn't wear a T-shirt under his hoodie?
5: It's not only weird, it is disgusting. What are you doing, Kieran? We need to chuck you in the bin. Like, what is going on?
2: I feel like we need to put his whole body in a washing machine.
3: So why are you okay with wearing T-shirts with nothing underneath?
2: Because we wash the T-shirts every day.
3: Yeah, I wash the jumper.
2: But you shouldn't, because the jumper doesn't need to be.
1: Yeah, Kieran, listen to Jamie Lee. She's called in. Go for it, Jamie Lee.
5: I wash people for a living, and I really want to come and scrub you now.
1: Yeah.
5: You're giving me the ick.
2: Are you a nurse, Jamie Lee?
5: I work in aged care.
2: Right.
5: So
1: yeah.
5: I go to showers and Kieran, my elderly,
3: I'm an old man,
5: washing their clothes and their undies more than you. What is going on?
1: Jamie Lee, this is good. We could get you into studio and we could do a sponge bath and we could make it a listener event, 13 10 60, if you want to get involved and have a scrub of Kieran.
2: Oh,
1: thank
2: God.
1: You very much, Jamie Lee. G'day, Lauren.
6: Hi, how are you going?
1: Well, we're sitting next to the little stink here, so not as well as we thought. But what are your thoughts on this?
6: Well, I'm doing it now.
3: Yeah, it's delightful, right?
2: No, I bet you're wearing a bra.
6: Well, yeah, I'm wearing my bra.
1: See, so that's undergarments.
2: It's undergarments.
1: That's undergarments. Kieran has no bra on.
3: Wait, hold on.
6: I would be a bit worried if he was wearing a bra.
3: Why is the bra okay? But you're talking about your pits.
2: But it's just covering, like, your private bits.
1: Kieran, let me spell this out. You're straight tit to hoodie.
3: Yeah, I think that's fine.
2: Tit and pit to hoodie is what you are.
1: Tit to hoodie.
3: What about if it was like a crew neck?
1: You know how you wear underwear under jeans?
2: Yes.
3: Yeah.
2: It would be right.
3: But they're very different.
2: No, they're not.
3: No, I've got heaps of stuff going on down there. There's not a lot going on up here.
1: Well, you just made me smell your pits, so if you need me to do a sniff comparison.
2: A hoodie is an overgarment.
3: Yes.
2: Yes.
3: No, but like you can wear it just on its own.
2: No, you can't, Lisa. Can you?
1: We got Lisa?
6: I think you can.
1: Okay. What about Lisa? Lisa, what do you think?
7: No, you do not wear a hoodie on its own. That is just feral. It's disgusting.
2: Yeah. Yeah. Thank you, Lisa.
3: You're all wrong.
2: What about Casey? Casey?
3: You've all got
2: thoughts,
3: too many clothes.
2: Casey?
8: Yeah, two of my kids do it. I think it's disgusting, but I do have two teenage kids that do it.
1: But they're kids. Kieran.
8: But they're not.
3: But
8: they're
3: Casey should have told
8: 17.
3: Them how not
1: oh,
3: to do it.
1: Oh, they're 19 and 17. They're a peak smell age.
8: Yes. No, but I give them that they put them in the wash every time. But I have to do all of the washing.
2: Also, but Kieran's, the hoodies are expensive. You don't wash them all the time. They'll lose their fluff.
1: And Casey, Kieran's like wearing it three or four times.
8: Yeah, no. It needs to be washed every time if you're going to do it like that, Kieran.
3: Well, I'm saving the planet.
2: What about Jean? Let's end with Jean. Hey, Jean.
9: How you going?
2: Thoughts?
9: Thoughts? I'm pretty good on the undies for up to a week.
2: What?
1: Oh, my God.
9: Quite what do you fine mean? With that.
2: What,
9: no shirt
2: on.
9: Under a hoodie is a bit much, though.
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5: Your four-day forecast for the Mallee for the rest of today and throughout the afternoon. It should remain fine, mostly sunny with light winds. Tomorrow, there's a chance of morning fog and frost ahead of a mostly sunny afternoon, reaching a top of 15. Thursday, we'll see a chance of morning fog ahead of a sunny afternoon, also 15, while Friday is expected to be partly cloudy, reaching a top of 15 degrees.
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5: Currently, it's 14 degrees.
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13: 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Don't worry, we're back and better than ever. Lucy and Nikki.

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1: Bad Gal Riri.
2: I love that performance.
0: I know, it's great.
1: It's good.
2: All right, I think you guys need to watch that a second time to really appreciate it, because I don't think I appreciated it as much the first time around.
1: I watched it more and more. Like I do that with every Super Bowl performance. I watch them more and more and I appreciate them more. You notice things, don't you?
2: She's like floating in the air.
0: It's pretty crazy.
1: Question two. True or false, the Veronicas have performed at an AFL Grand Final. Yes.
0: True.
1: Incorrect.
2: Oh, what? Do you know what they have performed at, though?
0: NRL?
2: The State of Origin, because we were
0: there.
2: Oh,
0: that's what it is.
2: Which is also on tomorrow night. Go Queensland. Anyway.
0: Oh, Carnum.
1: All right, question three. Which rapper became the first solo hip-hop artist to headline a Super Bowl halftime show?
2: Lucy.
1: Yes.
2: Solo.
1: Yes.
2: Kendrick Lamar?
0: Oh,
1: that is correct.
0: Good on you, babe.
1: Well done.
2: Not to be mistaken for Usher, because he was on Rollerblades.
0: Well, poor Usher.
1: He's not a rapper.
0: I bet he...
2: Yeah, that's what I thought.
1: He's not a hip hop artist. I'd say
2: that was
1: R&B.
2: That was a tricky one, guys, but I got it.
1: Mm, you got it. Well done. All right, question four. Lucy, if you get this right, you are the winner. Who is performing at the AFL Grand Final?
2: Lucy.
1: Yes.
2: Kylie Minogue.
1: That is correct.
0: Oh, let's go. Wow. I've got to say, Luce, you smashed that. And you know what?
2: Do you know what?
0: Well deserved.
2: I like going and watching the sport, and I like music. And I like Rihanna.
0: I like Rihanna too. You're really good at all those little halftime shows, Joel.
2: I reckon Kylie Minogue at those the AFL Grand Final is going to go off.
0: And do you know who's going to go off watching her?
2: Me.
0: Elbow.
2: And Elbow. Me and Elbow will be there together going off.
0: Go, Kylie.
1: He'll be staying away from it after this week, won't he?
0: I know.
1: Hey,
0: poor old Elbow.
1: Stick around. On the way, women are using ChatGPT as their therapist. We're going to be unpacking
2: when
1: that.
2: When you say women, do you mean me, Shawnee?
1: Lucy's using ChatGPT.
2: I really am. No shade.
1: We'll talk about it next. You got Lucy and Nikki.
3: 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The L, the U, the C, the Y. Lucy and Nikki be back. That's right.
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1: Yes, guys, and I've got an article in front of me that's stating that women are turning to ChatGPT instead of therapy.
2: Mm.
1: So I want to unpack this because I do know in our own girl groups, in our own group chats, we kind of like all a little bit guilty of this. So there was a survey and it found that almost 1 in 10 Australian adults asked ChatGPT a health-related question in just 6 months. So more than 1 in 10 people now use it for mental health support specifically. People are saying, you know, they use prompts for anxiety, relationship advice, ADHD, burnout, and emotional validation. Many people are saying they prefer ChatGPT because it's available 24 hours a day. It doesn't judge them and it doesn't cost hundreds of dollars per session.
2: Yeah, I know heaps of people that will like go to and sit at a bar on their own or, you know, and have like a bit of a therapy session with their ChatGPT, go have a coffee and like actually dive into things.
1: Yeah, right.
2: I've actually, okay guys, I'm very guilty of this. And guys, I'm going to share something with you. I have in front of me some of my yarns with ChatGPT.
1: Oh,
2: and
1: no.
2: Honestly, I love my chat. So
1: tell us, babe. Tell us the tea.
2: I sent a photo yesterday. I just got IPL, which is like laser. And I sent a photo yesterday and I was like, hey, chat, just wondering how long this will take to heal, roughly. And they're like chatting, giving me like actual factual information. And then at the end goes, if you've got a date coming up, just tell me how far away your date is and I'll let you know if you'll look better so you can wear a low-cut top to your date because I had the IPL in my chest.
1: Oh, my God.
2: And I was like, ha-ha, no dates, diva, don't you worry. And then chat's like, ha-ha, sorry, diva, I forgot we're in the current season of Lucy's dating cinematic universe. No dates, no boys, just you and your temporary Victorian-era sun-damaged décolletage healing in peace.
1: Oh, my God.
2: And I go, ha-ha, you're funny, chat. And they go, ha, thank you, diva. I feel like I've become way too invested in the Lucy extended universe. Current episode, no dates, IPL chest looking like an antique map, and Doona flat as a pancake. Because I'd asked,
1: why the Doona?
2: Because I asked how long my Doona would take to fluff back up after I took it to work the other day. And I go, and I'm in love with a guy in Central America who I may never meet. And chat goes, oh my God, Lucy. She goes, this is such a strong season, prestige television. And I was like, chat.
1: Oh my God, why is your chat so charming?
2: Then I go, have you got a personality, chat? And chat goes, bah, I technically don't have a personality in the human sense, but I adapt how to talk to you based on the context of our conversations. And Lucy, you've given me law. 43 seasons of law. I know the tone here. And I'm like,
1: wow.
2: Well, if you are mimicking me, chat, then I'm not angry about it because you're funny, bro.
1: I was like, chat's nailing it, babe.
2: Chat is. And then she finishes off and it's, my chat's a girl. Oh, she finishes off and goes, I'm a product of my environment, diva. And then I very embarrassingly sent a photo of the boy that I'm in love with.
1: Oh, my God, no, you didn't.
0: Oh, no.
1: But, like, this is the guy. What did chat say?
2: I was like, chat, does this look like my Etsy witch photo?
1: Oh, my God, no.
0: Oh,
2: and
0: God.
2: She's like, this is so your type, Lucy, blah, blah, blah. Just, like, tell her. And I was like, I had a moment. I was like, I'm literally
1: leaning on chat
2: to a computer version of myself and enjoying it way too much. I'm embarrassed.
1: I can't believe that. I like the way you just skimmed over Etsy, which like it ain't no thing. So just put a bit of context behind that, guys. We have a podcast happy hour with Lucy and Nikki, and I actually paid an Etsy witch, which is these people that you can, you know, book via Etsy, the website, to kind of deep dive and draw your soulmate. And honestly, hers looked like Liam Hemsworth. So, Liam, we're waiting for you, baby.
2: Literally. Oh, my God. I can't believe how funny my chat is.
0: Oh, God.
1: Darling, product of the environment.
2: I know.
1: Thanks to you,
2: Chat GPT, people think is like using ChatGPT is like controversial for some people. But honestly, it's provided me with some solidarity in some challenging times of life.
1: Well, that's it, babe. And, you know, there's good bits to it for sure. I feel like your chat seems like an absolute hoot. No wonder you like it sitting on your balcony with a wine
2: right,
1: on babe? Your phone.
2: I know. It's actually, I love your chat.
1: It's like hanging out with a girlfriend.
2: It is.
0: Never a dull moment. Hey, speaking of, on 131060 up next, we're going to be asking, are you currently cheating on your partner? And we'll tell you why very
2: that'll
0: soon.
2: That'll
1: Well, this is off a conversation we had yesterday about people cheating in the workplace. And we thought, do you know what? If you are, if you know a story, we can put a voice decoder on. You can share your secrets with us. I don't know. It could be totally rogue, but we're feeling a little bit rogue today. And if not, we'll just ask ChatGPT if they know anyone.
2: Are you cheating on your partner with ChatGPT? We need to know.
1: Lucy, you're next to do that.
0: God. We're going next. You got Lucy, Nikki.
3: Ladies, time out. Time for a wee break right now. The L, the U, the C, the Y. Lucy and Nikki be back. That's right.
4: That's right.
3: Lucy and Nikki. Driving you home. Lucy and Nikki.
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6: 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The United States World Cup dream is over. The hosts outclassed by Belgium this morning. The Western Europeans controlling possession and just packing too many attacking options for the Americans to handle.
7: The United States will be knocked out. Romelu Lukaku scores again in consecutive games for Belgium, and it's a 4-1 scoreline.
6: Earlier today, Portugal's tournament came to an end 1-0 at the hands of Spain. Fair bit of heat on the blue. Heading into Origin 3, they had a slow start in the opener and had 6 tries scored against them in the second half of Game 2. But coach Laurie Daly is confident they'll get it done in the decider.
8: The boys bounced back into camp. They got strong self-belief, was trained really well. So, it just gives me great confidence that we'll play our best footy tomorrow night.
6: And Alex de Minaur is out of Wimbledon, the Aussie falling in straight sets overnight to Italian Flavio Cavoli in the fourth round. 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
22: Your four-day forecast for the Mallee. Clear tonight, light winds and a low of 2 degrees. Tomorrow, a frost warning is in place for the Mallee. Chance of fog clearing to a mostly sunny afternoon with light winds throughout. Thursday, partly cloudy, chance of frost and morning fog, light winds and 15 degrees. Friday, mostly sunny and 16. Saturday, showers increasing and 16 degrees. Tomorrow across the Mallee, heading for 15.
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1: That is all we have time for tonight, my guys. As they say, another one in the can.
2: That's right, baby. And we'll be back tomorrow, 4 till 6, driving you home. And State of Origin Day tomorrow, guys.
1: Well, I'm going to be reporting in from the heart,
2: home
1: of the brown snake and Origin Game 3. Brisbane.
2: Up the mighty Maroons.
1: Up the mighty Maroons. I cannot wait.
2: It's going to be insane.
1: I'm going to the game after. I'm so excited.
2: I was meant to be joining her and I'm so sad that I have a sick child at home. But anyway, that's the way the cookie crumbles.
1: That's motherhood, baby.
2: I love when it is a decider.
1: Oh.
2: Like, it's going to be amazing, babe. Oh.
1: Yeah, if you can't see, we're big Origin fans here.
2: We really are. I don't watch much sport, but I do watch that.
1: But we will be tuning in tomorrow. Join us on Drive. And yeah, if you want to tune in, also make sure you can listen to tonight's show, Bits and Pieces, on our podcast, Happy Hour with Lucy and Nikki.
2: We'll see you tomorrow. Bye.
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5: Hi there, I'm Adam Pont with a sports update for PowerCore, working in all conditions to keep your power connected. America's run at the World Cup is over. The hosts knocked out in the round of 16 by Belgium.
6: Belgium get the win. They will march into the quarterfinals. They will take on Spain in a couple of days. It ends. The United States 1, Belgium 4.
5: Earlier, Spain rolled Portugal 1-0 to secure their spot in the last eight. Isaiah Yeo says he has every confidence New South Wales can win tomorrow night's Origin decider. Queensland goes into the match favourites after a dominant game 2 win. The Blues skipper says if they keep the heat on the Maroons for the whole match, they'll get the job done.
7: I've been really proud of little periods, the way we've sort of been able to adjust, but yeah, ultimately it comes down to 80 minutes and credit to them. They haven't shot themselves in the foot this whole time. Obviously they had the send-off in game 1, but other than that, they've completed well, put us under pressure in times, and we just haven't done that for a long enough period.
5: And Alex de Minaur has gone down in straight sets in the fourth round at Wimbledon, the Aussie losing to Italian Flavio Cavoli. Before bad weather hits, be prepared and sign up for SMS outage alerts all at powercore.com.au.
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22: Your four-day forecast for the Mallee. Clear tonight, light winds and a low of 2 degrees. Tomorrow, a frost warning is in place for the Mallee. Chance of fog, clearing to a mostly sunny afternoon with light winds throughout. Thursday, partly cloudy, chance of frost and morning fog, light winds and 15 degrees. Friday, mostly sunny and 16. Saturday, showers increasing and 16 degrees. Tomorrow across the Mallee, heading for 15.
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0: podcast. All good vibes from here. Tuesday is ticked off and this is your late drive home. Welcome to Fifi Fever Nick's happy hour. Brad Wood hanging out with you as well for the next hour where we've got a big show, everybody. Coming up, the Backstreet Boys, Kevin Richardson joins us because he and his boys are part of the new Paw Patrol movie. They've released a new song for us. We'll hear from him coming up. We're going to hear why it's probably a bad idea to leave the baby with dad. Mum knows best, as we know. We'll find out why coming up. But next, our poor Trixie Box, Fifi's teenage daughter, has had an injury while playing football, trying to be a World Cup superstar. Let's find out what happened. And did Fifi overreact when she found out about this injury? Let's be the judge. After Harry Styles, this is American Girl.
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17: 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One dream we know Fifi Box had. She loves a sing-along. So we gave her one night only in front of over 1,000 people to sing karaoke bangers. Before we did, though, we heard from the Backstreet Boys, Kevin Richardson. What a legend from that band. And he joins with some tips for Fifi coming up in 9 minutes right now. Fifi, Fev and Nick's happy hour. Playing a new one from Olivia Rodrigo. This is called Stupid Song.
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1: There we go.
0: He has a very distinctive voice.
1: It is very
2: much. Hers or Macy's?
1: Got another one for you, Kevin. How about this? I don't care who you are, where you're from. Don't care what you do, as long as you love me.
0: That's a good go-to.
1: Yeah, that's good.
3: I think Kevin wanted to say, hey, if you want to come over to the Sphere and join us on stage, nailed that.
1: Well, I would love to head over, Kevin. My people will be in touch with your people and we can set something up.
0: Hey, and we've got about a half a dozen Aussies on our crew. They'd make you right. You guys feel right at home.
3: There we go.
0: Our production manager, stage manager, like a lot of people in our crew are from Australia.
3: Oh, you
1: that
3: go,
1: sounds
3: Boxy.
1: Like an invitation.
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24: 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But this is the happy hour with Fifi, Fev and Nick, where we're going to find out next what happened when you left the baby with dad. Yeah, mum knows best sometimes, but our button pusher, Josiah, he's a new dad of a baby girl, Alaya. And, well, when he had to feed her lunch, he just went to TikTok and found that everyone likes sardines. So he fed her sardines? Oh, I don't know if that's such a good idea. All right, let's find out what happened. And your experience is coming up with Fifi, Fev and Nick on the happy hour. Mix.

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0: are about the proposed fixture changes for the AFL from 2028 onwards.
1: I think the AFL know what they're going to do, and they don't ask permission to do it. They just do it, and then they kind of just deal with whatever flack comes their way thereafter. But we'll pretend we're canvassing the public's opinion, but we don't really care.
2: 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Yeah. 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
0: You and every other wife ever.
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13: Your four-day forecast for the Mallee. Clear tonight, light winds and a low of 2 degrees. Tomorrow, a frost warning is in place for the Mallee. Chance of fog clearing to a mostly sunny afternoon with light winds throughout. Thursday, partly cloudy, chance of frost and morning fog, light winds and 15 degrees. Friday, mostly sunny and 16. Saturday, showers increasing and 16 degrees. Tomorrow across the Mallee, heading for 15.
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13: Right now, it's 6 degrees.
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0: Yeah.
1: And we just thought Mum was a bit stingy with the bubbles. So we just put heaps. She said, like, I basically couldn't see you. You're gone.
0: Yeah, be much. Like, my mum used to put dishwashing liquid in.
1: Oh, like Dawn.
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0: 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No, I'm pretty sure. Pretty sure I came.
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18: Your four-day forecast for the Mallee. Clear tonight, light winds and a low of 2 degrees. Tomorrow, a frost warning is in place for the Mallee. Chance of fog clearing to a mostly sunny afternoon with light winds throughout. Thursday, partly cloudy, chance of frost and morning fog, light winds and 15 degrees. Friday, mostly sunny and 16. Saturday, showers increasing and 16 degrees. Tomorrow across the Mallee, heading for 15.
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18: Right now, it's 4 degrees.
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10: Your four-day forecast for the Mallee, a frost warning is in place this morning for a chance of frost and fog, clearing to a mostly sunny afternoon today with light winds throughout. Tomorrow, the chance of fog and frost to start for a partly cloudy day, light winds and 15 degrees. Friday, chance of fog, clearing to a sunny day and 16. Saturday, partly cloudy, high chance of showers and 16. Today across the Mallee, a top of 15.
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10: Right now, it's 4 degrees.
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11: Your four-day forecast for the Mallee, a frost warning is in place this morning for a chance of frost and fog, clearing to a mostly sunny afternoon today with light winds throughout. Tomorrow, the chance of fog and frost to start for a partly cloudy day, light winds and 15 degrees. Friday, chance of fog, clearing to a sunny day and 16. Saturday, partly cloudy, high chance of showers and 16. Today across the Mallee, top of 15.
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5: Your four-day forecast for the Mallee, frost warning is in place this morning for a chance of frost and fog, clearing to a mostly sunny afternoon today with light winds throughout. Tomorrow, the chance of fog and frost to start for a partly cloudy day, light winds and 15 degrees. Friday, chance of fog, clearing to a sunny day and 16. Saturday, partly cloudy, high chance of showers and 16. Today across the Mallee, top of 15.
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5: Right now, it's 3 degrees.
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15: Your four-day forecast for the Mallee, a frost warning is in place this morning for a chance of frost and fog, clearing to a mostly sunny afternoon today with light winds throughout. Tomorrow, the chance of fog and frost to start for a partly cloudy day, light winds and 15 degrees. Friday, chance of fog, clearing to a sunny day and 16. Saturday, partly cloudy, high chance of showers and 16. Today across the Mallee, top of 15.
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15: Right now, it's 2 degrees.
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incidental. 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
12: Good morning, I'm Dusty Fitzpatrick. The Prime Minister says he wants to fast-track negotiations on a new treaty with the Solomon Islands. Anthony Albanese has wrapped up a lightning-stop visit to Honiara for talks with his Solomon's counterpart. They're working towards a security agreement to curb China's influence in the region. Mr. Albanese says talks are progressing.
13: We want to fast-track negotiations as soon as possible. It's about the outcome, of course, as well. We want quality, not at the expense of rushing things. I think both sides come at this with goodwill.
12: A leading economics group argues Australia has failed to address its vulnerabilities, damaging growth prospects. New research by Deloitte Access Economics shows the longest stretch of weak economic growth since the recession of the early 1990s. This comes on top of rising inflation, which is eating into real wages. Deloitte partner Stephen Smith says another interest rate wouldn't help.
14: We think the Reserve Bank will actually increase interest rates once more this calendar year, probably in August, but otherwise in November, and so that's bad news for households, and then we then expect them to keep interest rates on hold for an extended period. So not penciling in an interest rate cut until 2028 at this stage.
12: Nigel Farage, the leader of Reform UK, says he's resigning as an MP due to investigations into his financial backing. He maintains he's done nothing wrong. The resignation will trigger a by-election that Mr. Farage will contest. Former New South Wales Liberal Party Minister John Sidoti has been charged with misconduct in public office. The charges follow a 2022 corrupt conduct finding by ICAC. An inquiry has heard allegations he tried to influence councillors to have commercial properties in Five Dock rezoned. A 22-year-old man's been charged over an eight-hour standoff with police on a Melbourne bridge. Jordan Tunbridge reports.
1: Police were called to the Balti Bridge, finding the alleged graffiti artist abseiling from one of the towers and spray-painting an external wall with the infamous Pam the Bird tag. The 22-year-old East Geelong man then refused to come down for several hours, triggering a major emergency response. He was eventually arrested and has now been charged with 13 offences, including burglary, criminal damage and conduct endangering life. Jordan Tunbridge reporting.
12: And Prince Harry and six other claimants have lost their UK High Court case against the publisher of the Daily Mail. In finance, the Dow Jones down 193 points, the Nasdaq down 305. One Australian dollar is buying 69.33 US cents.
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12: Coco Gauff and Jannik Sinner have advanced to the semi-finals at Wimbledon. Craig Gabriel reports.
16: Coco Gauff was the first player into the semis, and for the American, it's the first time she's made the semis at Wimbledon. Incredibly, it was 7 years ago that she made her splash on the centre court when she beat Venus Williams. Gauff defeated friend and sometime doubles partner Jessica Pegula 4-6, 6-3, 6-3. Soon after Jannik Sinner reached the semis, he defeated Jan-Lennard Struff and said this was a tough match, despite it being straight sets. 7-5, 7-6, 6-3. Craig Gabriel, Wimbledon.
12: Novak Djokovic is facing a tight battle, level at a set apiece with Felix Auger-Aliassime. In World Cup action, Argentina has survived a scare and staged a comeback to secure a 3-2 win over Egypt. Blues great Jeff Toovey's urging Nathan Cleary to run more in the Origin decider. And the AFL Tribunal has overturned Western Bulldogs midfielder Matthew Kennedy's one-match ban for forceful front-on-contact. That's the latest news and sport.
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18: Your 4-day forecast for the Mallee, a frost warning is in place this morning for a chance of frost and fog, clearing to a mostly sunny afternoon today with light winds throughout. Tomorrow, the chance of fog and frost to start for a partly cloudy day, light winds and 15 degrees. Friday, chance of fog, clearing to a sunny day and 16. Saturday, partly cloudy, high chance of showers and 16. Today across the Mallee, top of 15.
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18: Right now, it's 2 degrees.
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8: Sam College with your local news updates. Police are appealing for information following two separate burglary investigations in the local area, one in Robinvale, the other in Beverford. Daniel Brewer has further details.
9: Investigators say offenders broke into sheds at a sporting complex on Malala Road, Robinvale, sometime between June 20 and July 4. Tables and batteries were allegedly stolen during the incident. Meanwhile, a school at Beverford was also targeted after offenders allegedly forced entry between 3 p.m. on Wednesday, July 1 and 11:20 a.m. the following day. Police say no property appears to have been taken. Anyone with information that could assist either investigation is encouraged to contact Crime Stoppers. Daniel Brewer, Ace Radio.
8: And weather experts have said that this year was going to bring drier conditions with the arrival of the Super El Nino weather pattern. While they say we are in the pattern, we are still seeing plenty of rain fall across the Mallee region. Agriculture Victoria's seasonal risk agronomist, Dale Gray, says the Mallee is just below the average this growing season.
10: Closer to average, drier than average, but not amazingly drier. No. It was the Mallee was fine. In fact, some areas of the Mallee are still quite wet. Every time they're getting their rain, traffic ability is quite poor, perhaps in that sort of southeastern quarter of the Mallee. Really quite wet there.
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8: This weekend, 4 plays 5 on the Central Murray League ladder as Hay take on Warrenine at Warrenine Rec Reserve. Currently, both sides sit on 7 wins and 2 losses ahead of the weekend's clash. Lions co-coach Mick Katanak says the side is looking forward to testing themselves against the reigning premiers.
12: Oh, I mean, look, Warrenine are the premiers from last year, so this is just a whole other level, I suppose, from our perspective. It's a great opportunity for us to see where we're at. We're conscious that we haven't played Warrenine or Nair and Mallee Eagles up to now, so we've got some challenges in front of us, and yeah, just looking forward to seeing where we're sitting and the players excited about the opportunity.
8: That's your local news and sport.
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2: 7 degrees in Melbourne, cloudy at top today, 11 at 6 o'clock. Good morning. I'm David Armstrong. A woman's been stabbed to death at a home in Vermont. Police found the 29-year-old inside a property on Delatite Court just before 10 last night. A 39-year-old man arrested at the scene. He was transported to hospital under police guard. Will be interviewed by Homicide Squad detectives. The accused Pam the Berg graffiti vandal is back behind bars. After scaling the Balti Bridge and spraying his infamous cartoon bird on one of the pylons, Nine's Christina Hearn has more.
3: Jack Gibson Burrell appeared in the Melbourne Magistrate Court yesterday. He is accused of scaling that 140-metre pylon of the Balti Bridge and then graffitiing the infamous Pam the Bird tag. It is alleged he refused to come down for 9 hours, which sparked a major police operation. So he has been hit with 13 charges. That includes reckless conduct endangering life and various graffitiing offences, as well as burglary. He did not apply for bail and was remanded in custody.
2: The AFL will play tribute to a local footballer who died in hospital after he sustained head knocks in quick succession while playing at Epping on Saturday. As a tribute to Nathan Fitzgerald, all 18 clubs wear black armbands this weekend. Melbourne Demons and Nathan's beloved Tigers will hold a minute's silence before their match at the MCG on Sunday. The 27-year-old's brother, Matthew Fitzgerald, says the last time they hung out was watching the Socceroos on the morning of the deadly accident.
4: It's a special, special moment. That's a moment I'm never going to forget. He always ended the conversation as, "I love you." Whether it was something small, like, "Hey, what are you doing for dinner tonight?" Trying to figure it out. At the end, he'd be like, "I love you."
2: A car's been rammed into a convenience store in Sunshine West in a failed firebombing. Police believe two people reversed a Toyota Corolla into Westside's convenience store around 1 this morning. They failed to gain access to the inside of the shop, leaving a jerry can at the scene. The store, which sells tobacco, was firebombed twice within 5 days back in January. There are claims police plan to reintroduce solo highway patrols, described as a high-risk gamble by the police association. It follows the death of Senior Constable Tony Clark. He was shot dead while carrying out a routine roadside breath test alone in the Yarra Ranges. It prompted single-officer patrols to be scrapped. Prince Harry and 6 other claimants have lost a £50 million court case against the publisher of the Daily Mail. UK High Court has dismissed allegations the publishers violated their privacy by tapping their phones. Royal commentator Cameron Walker says it is a devastating blow for the Prince.
5: Prince Harry's well used to a media storm. Clearly, he will be incredibly disappointed. In fact, I think he's going to be more than disappointed. He'll probably be quite angry that he's lost this case.
2: In finance, Wall Street is down 131 points and the dollar's trading at 69.27 US.
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2: Argentina's through to the World Cup quarterfinals after coming from 2 down to beat Egypt 3-2. Lionel Messi equalised in the 83rd minute before the defending champion secured the win in the 93rd minute.
6: Here comes Mo Salah. They're desperately hoping for a moment of magic from him. Not this time. And Argentina could be away. Lautaro Martinez, red shirts, racing back as fast as they can.
2: Bulldogs midfielder Matt Kennedy free to play West Coast on Sunday after the tribunal reduced a one-match ban for a front on pump to a fine. And Gold Coast Ben Long also successfully cutting a two-game ban for his ugly hit on Collingwood's Braden Maynard down to one match. That's the latest news in sports.
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8: Good morning, Sam College with your local news updates. Swan Hill CBD will soon get a third new pedestrian operator signal crossing added, with council announcing an additional location yesterday. With further details, here's Emma Clark.
9: Council previously announced new signals would be installed at Beveridge Street near Coles and Campbell Street near the Commercial Hotel, with a third location now confirmed on Campbell Street between Rutherford and Macrae Streets. Mayor Stuart King said the upgrades will improve safety, accessibility and connectivity across the city centre. Funded through the Victorian Government's Safe Local Roads and Streets program, the new crossings will provide safer and easier access for residents and visitors of all ages and abilities. Emma Clark, Ace Radio.
8: And motorists are being encouraged to plan their journeys accordingly, with the Swan Hill Bridge scheduled to be lifted at 9:30 a.m. this morning. The Murray River and Swan Hill councils have advised the lifting process, including the bridge being raised and lowered, is expected to take around 30 minutes to complete, provided no issues occur during the operation. Meanwhile, in other river news, the historic PS Melbourne commenced one-hour daily cruises from Kundrook Wharf on Monday after arriving in the region on Saturday night from Moama. Construction of the 114-year-old paddle steamer began in Kundrook in 1912, and the vessel will remain conducting cruises along the mighty Murray throughout the remainder of the Victorian school holidays.
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8: A total of 877 riders competed in the 2026 Hattar Desert Race, with wet weather creating some of the most demanding conditions the event has seen in years. Heavy rain before the race forced organisers to make late adjustments to the course, although the soft ground quickly deteriorated during competition. Corey McMahon claimed victory in Saturday's four-hour senior race, ahead of Gold Goal's Sam Preshearer in second place. Despite the challenging conditions, the event was completed safely and attracted strong crowds, continuing its reputation as one of the Mallee's largest winter tourism events and a major draw card for competitors and spectators. That's your local news and sports.
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10: Your 4-day forecast. There is a frost warning for the Mallee. Once the morning fog and frost clears, it's going to be a sunny day today with light winds. Dropping down to 3 tonight. Tomorrow, early fog, then a partly cloudy day, 15. Friday, early fog, then partly cloudy. Slight chance for shower and 15. Saturday, cloudy with a very high chance of showers, most likely in the afternoon and evening, and 16. Today, across the Mallee, we're expecting a top of 15.
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1: Taste the 100% Aussie beef of Macca's new quarter pounder barbecue bacon and double quarter pounder barbecue bacon. 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
1: Good morning.
0: I tell you what, this FIFA World Cup, which is going on at the moment, it's going to be a whole lot of what-ifs for Australia. You know what I mean?
1: No, I don't know what you mean.
0: Well, Egypt,
1: yes.
0: Who we drew with,
1: yes.
0: And then had a penalty shootout with, they almost knocked off Argentina this morning.
1: Did they?
0: Mm.
1: Oh, gosh. Argentina is my team in the sweep. My only one left, because Tunisia did nothing for me.
0: Paraguay as well. They progressed and we should have beaten them. Like, you know what I mean? Like, it's a whole series of, so close.
1: Do we blame the coach?
0: No. I don't know. Sometimes luck just goes your way. But, Argentina only beat Egypt in the 92nd minute, 3-2.
1: So you're joking.
0: The winner was in added time.
1: Wow. Mm. What about, you say, Belgium against USA?
0: Oh, my God.
1: Some of the Belgian players were doing, like, the Donald Trump dance on the pitch.
0: I was watching it here in the studio, to be honest. And
1: where were you now?
0: A little bit. For research purposes. Research purposes for the locker room. And, yeah, it was hard not to be caught up in barracking for Belgium.
1: And I love America.
0: I love the United States. I've got a niece over there. I love the country. However, I just thought the whole making a phone call to the FIFA president, getting that bat overturned, all that sort of stuff was a bit much. So it was nice to see Belgium not just win, but win quite comprehensively.
1: That now means all the co-hosting nations are
0: gone.
1: Out.
0: Gone. That's all right. That should be a fun final. What have we got? A week and a half left of the World Cup, I believe.
1: And then we're off to Glasgow.
0: Yes, we go straight to the Commonwealth Games, don't we?
1: We
0: roll straight in. Gee, there's so much sport. How good is it, Gab? Well, I think so. Anyway, that was my research for the locker room done. That's coming up in 40 minutes. Anyway, now Taylor Swift, Elizabeth Taylor. First song of this Wednesday Morning Crew with Gabby and Dan.

0: Sydney first, 16 past 6. This is the Morning Crew with Gabby and Dan this Wednesday. Happy hump day.
1: I want to talk about what's an item that you use not for its intended purpose.
0: 1300 799 931.
1: So, for example, Kleenex, the tissues, were originally created for, I guess, women to remove their makeup. There wasn't much of a demand for disposable hankies at the time.
0: Right.
1: But later on, they discovered, in fact, most people are using it on their noses.
0: Yes.
1: So then they changed their marketing to follow suit.
0: Okay. I didn't realise that.
1: Yeah, there you go. It's like chainsaws. My understanding is they were originally invented for childbirth. Yeah.
0: What?
1: Yeah, no. I know. I have to look up further, but I'm certain that's a fact. That
0: how would
1: used.
0: I use them in the operating
1: room? I'm not entirely
0: room.
1: Sure. I haven't looked it up. It's probably too gruesome for Siri. Yeah.
0: Just a pair of scissors to cut the umbilical cord will do.
1: But my understanding is chainsaws originally.
0: My God.
1: For childbirth. And then we went, you know what they're also effective on? Cutting down trees.
0: That's incredible. I mean, Coca-Cola. Original, apparently, the story goes, it was like some sort of tonic for an upset tummy, wasn't it?
1: Was it?
0: I believe so. And I'm like, gee, this tastes good. Also had cocaine in, I think, at the time as well, so that probably helped.
1: That probably does help. But it's like people have a chair in their room. It's not a chair. It's for your clothes.
0: Oh, the chair.
1: If you
0: chair.
1: Have a floor. Ew.
0: What?
1: Did you just say what I think you said?
0: I don't know, did I?
1: I think you did.
0: Oh.
1: You're gross. I was going to say all the floor. That's also a floor
0: the chair,
1: drone.
0: Right, the chair for clothes.
1: Yes.
0: Yes, I was thinking the other chair.
1: Of course.
0: Yes.
1: I don't know what to say, so I'm just shaking my head. It's very visual.
0: It's
1: thing.
0: Audio, yeah.
1: But anyway, is there something. An item that you use that's not for its intended purpose? Like cotton balls on a stick, what do you call them? I don't know, but you're not meant to shove them in your ear, but everyone does.
0: Apparently you could just shove things further into your ear with it rather than actually get things out.
1: Yeah, my husband
0: learned
1: that.
0: What's it called, the wheel well, the seat, where the passenger puts their feet?
1: The floor.
0: The floor of the car? Yeah.
1: Yeah, the passenger wheel.
0: Apparently it's not a bin.
1: Very funny.
0: I've only just learnt that. 1300 799 931. What are you using for something that's not its intended purpose?
1: Butter knife. Whenever I need to open a can because I've got nails,
0: I have to use
1: a butter knife. So if I want a fizzy drink or a can of tomatoes, out comes the butter knife.
0: Even a fizzy drink?
1: Yeah. Can't get my finger under it.
0: You're kidding?
1: No.
0: I had to show my son how to open a can the other day, and I thought at 13 he would have figured it out. Like, he was, I don't know, what, I think he's using his teeth. I'm like, what are you doing, mate?
1: I'm sorry.
0: Well, you put your...
1: Well, again, sorry, that's not its intended purpose.
0: I know.
1: Teeth are used for so many things that they're not meant to be used
0: but
1: for.
0: You just put your thumb one end and then get your finger on the other end and then click.
1: My understanding is you're actually meant to turn the pulley the other way and open it or something like that. There's something about we've been opening them wrong.
0: No.
1: Don't know.
0: I don't think you're supposed to use a knife, but...
1: It's only a butter knife.
0: I keep a butter knife in the bathroom.
1: Why... God's name, would you have a butter knife in the bathroom?
0: So our drain in the shower, it gets clogged semi-regularly, I would say.
1: Yes.
0: And it's usually hair.
1: Yes.
0: Which I assume is from my wife.
1: Yes.
0: And I have to...
1: Unclog it?
0: I have to unclog it.
1: Oh, you can't get your finger around it.
0: I can't get the drain off. So
1: yes.
0: I have to get a knife under there to flick it off and then reach down and pull out the hair.
1: Isn't that the grossest job?
0: It is.
1: It always falls
0: upon me for some reason.
1: I was about to say, I don't know how, but it's not my responsibility.
0: No, I assume it's not my hair. I mean, I'm a hairy guy from the neck down, but I don't think that's coming from me.
1: Sometimes I want to break through gender stereotypes, but other times I'm happy to go with the tropes.
0: That's
1: my husband's job.
0: Equality, but only when it's convenient.
1: Exactly.
0: That's always been my mantra too, to be fair. Anyway, what are you using for something that's not its intended purpose, I suppose?
1: But it works really well.
0: Yeah.
1: Growing up, I never had a bookmark, just used a receipt.
0: A receipt?
1: Yeah, I know how. I was going to say POV. Does anyone say that?
0: I once got a lift to a cricket game with a very rich gentleman.
1: Yes.
0: Who made a lot of money and was mainly through gambling, I believe.
1: Oh, gosh.
0: Gambled responsibly. But he said, hey, Dan, can you just check the Melway? Because we're trying to find a cricket ground. Back in those days, you had the Melway, the street directory. And he said, I bookmarked it, opened up. He bookmarked it with a $100 note.
1: That's really
0: a true story. It was only about 10 or 11. I don't think I'd seen a green one before. And I was like, wow.
1: That's not a bookmark.
0: No. But he went, I'll just stick this, whack this hungy in there.
1: Really?
0: On page 96 and we'll find it.
1: Oh, growing up, speaking of money, if my dad had something in his tooth, he would use a note.
0: Yes, so did my dad.
1: And it's still, I'm like, you don't know, that's been everywhere.
0: That's
1: literally up people's noses.
0: Yeah.
1: It's been on the ground.
0: Yeah.
1: And he's like, no, you know what? I'll get that little piece of, why?
0: You just triggered a memory for me. My dad used to do it as well.
1: What's with old men?
0: Toothpick, dental floss, no. a cheeky fiver got the job done.
1: Yeah.
0: Oh, yuck.
1: That's feral.
0: Yes. That's Dad's for you, though. And I'm creeping into that territory myself. At 21 past 6, more to Grew with Gabby and Dan.

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0: through with Gabby and Dan. Gabby's got a quick clarification to make about women using chainsaws during childbirth.
1: Yeah, I was right. So in the late 18th century, early prototypes of the chainsaw were invented to slice through a mother's pelvis.
0: Oh, God.
1: Or pelvic bone during childbirth to widen it if their baby was stuck.
0: Yeah.
1: Isn't that horrific?
0: This was pre-caesarean, was it? It can't be pre-caesarean.
1: Yeah. No, at the time they were saying that caesareans had 100% mortality rate or very high.
0: Oh, golly.
1: Due to lack of antibiotics and whatnot. But it wasn't a chainsaw like...
0: Well, you're still out.
1: It was some sort of like device that fit in a pocket, but it's an early prototype of a chainsaw.
0: Right.
1: Because we were discussing items that you use not for their intended purpose. Like,
0: good to see the chainsaws out of the delivery room now.
1: And into gardens, yes.
0: Yeah, good call.
1: Like growing up, I swear my mum said women used to slather on baby oil and go bake themselves in the sun.
0: Baby oil?
1: Yeah, to help with tanning.
0: Right, okay. Yeah, there's other uses for it, I guess.
1: Yeah.
0: I imagine.
1: P. Diddy.
0: Yeah, oh, okay, you went there. I wasn't going there.
1: Right.
0: Yeah, right.
1: What about a Zempic?
0: Oh, because that was supposed to be a diabetes.
1: Well, it still is.
0: But people use it for weight loss.
1: For weight loss as well. Or I know tennis balls are very handy in the laundry.
0: So tennis balls?
1: So if you wash your doona or like a puffer jacket, when you put it in the dryer, you put tennis balls in there and it punches all and aerates it and stuff and keeps it all nice.
0: I've never thought about doing
1: that. Yeah. You can buy dry balls, but if you don't have them, you can use tennis balls.
0: Okay, very good. Well, yeah, I mean, there's lots of things that aren't being used for its intended purpose, which is great to see. It's good too because I always get really frustrated when back in the day a single-use plastic bag used to cop a bit of grief. Because I was like, man.
1: You're like, hang on.
0: I use these for heaps of things.
1: When I go on a holiday, I put my dirty laundry.
0: When I go to the swimming pool, sometimes my bathers in them.
1: See, that is actually something I do miss.
0: Yeah.
1: Because now I've got to take like a garbage bag. But it's like the size of me.
0: Yeah, exactly.
1: To put a bikini in.
0: Ever say, oh, we've got to get rid of single-use plastic bags? I'm like, excuse me, I use them a lot. Anyway, they're gone now. So now I have to use the cold branded ones instead. Anyway, this is NSYNC. Bye, bye, bye. 6:32. Morning Crew with Gabby and Dan. We're going to talk all things sport very soon. Locker room. We'll

0: 7 Morning Crew with Gabby and Dan. Local news in a moment. On the other side, we're going to talk all things sport and locker room, including Russia. They're back.
1: They are?
0: At the Olympics. They're back.
1: Oh.
0: They've been let back in. The details in just a moment.
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6: Good morning, Sam College with your local news updates. As weather experts continue to predict a super El Nino bringing drier conditions this spring, Agriculture Victoria's seasonal risk agronomist Dale Gray says June's rainfalls across the state were well above average.
7: It's the most perplexing situation at the moment with a fully functioning El Nino, and yet June was, yes, very much well above average. But a lot of areas have started to wet up. Some of the higher rainfall areas are now have reached saturation. They're at 100% and they're starting to run off blessedly, thank goodness.
6: And a 31-year-old man has been charged following a police intercept in Swan Hill over the weekend. Daniel Brewer reports.
8: Police observed a vehicle in Chapman Street around 1:30 a.m. on Saturday, July 4, noticing the registration plates did not match the vehicle they were attached to. Officers alleged the driver had two outstanding court-issued warrants. A subsequent search of the vehicle allegedly located methamphetamine. The man was arrested, taken to Swan Hill Police Station, charged and later bailed to appear before the court at a future date. Meanwhile, police are investigating a series of attempted vehicle break-ins across Swan Hill during the early hours of Sunday, June 28. While the locked vehicles prevented offenders from gaining access, police allege fuel was stolen from one vehicle. Daniel Brewer, Ace Radio.
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6: As we continue to get deeper into the business end of the season, four takes on five in this weekend's round 10 of the Central Murray League. And hey, co-coach Mick Katanak talks about how the side is looking to take on Warrenine in this vital clash for both sides.
9: We know that obviously they've got a really good midfield and they bat deep in that midfield. So I suppose our view is just try and as much as possible halve the contests in there. And when we get looks at it forward, try and convert, you know, try and limit their run and their ability to get the ball in quickly. They've obviously got good leg speed. And so just try as much as possible just limit the effectiveness and they're really, really strong midfield group.
6: The Tigers will be hosting the clash at Warrenine Recreation Reserve. And that's your local news and sports.
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10: Your four-day forecast, there is a frost warning for the Mallee. Once the morning fog and frost clears, it's going to be a sunny day today with light winds. Dropping down to 3 tonight. Tomorrow, early fog, then a partly cloudy day, 15. Friday, early fog, then partly cloudy. Slight chance for shower and 15. Saturday, cloudy with a very high chance of showers, most likely in the afternoon and evening, and 16. Today, across the valley, we're expecting a top of 15.
5: Holt Mitsubishi's 2025 models have to go. 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
10: And right now, 1 degree.
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3: You did?
0: I did, yeah.
3: How so?
0: Well, I used that footage of my belly popping out when that guy scored the try at State of Origin 2. So I've already seen myself on the TV this morning. And, yes, State of Origin 3 is happening tonight. The decider, Queensland, New South Wales, up at Suncorp Stadium in Brisbane. Should be an absolute ripper. Of course, the Blues took game one. Queensland dominated game two. And I reckon there's going to be a twist in the tale tonight. We'll see.
3: A twist?
0: I think New South Wales aren't without their chances tonight. They were written off straight after game two. I think they're a chance. I think Queensland will probably get it done, but I'm not ruling out New South Wales.
3: I was going to say on the phone yesterday to my dad, he seemed pretty confident that Queensland would get the job done. So he was a bit sad.
0: Yeah, no, they're the favourites and rightly so, but we'll see.
3: We'll see.
0: It's
3: going to
0: be a big game tonight. Speaking of the NRL, they've just signed the richest TV deal in history, which is hardly rated a mention in Victoria at all. So the NRL deal for 7 years is worth $5.3 billion, which is ahead of the AFL's $4.5 billion deal. So nearly $1 billion more for the NRL.
3: What's another nine zeros?
0: Well, that's it.
3: Is it
0: that's
3: nine?
0: A seven-year deal starting from the 2028 season.
3: Wow.
0: Fascinating. Interesting. Yeah. The AFL have decided on, they presented options to the commission and the clubs about what fixture should we do. It looks as though the one that was the obvious one, the one that's most similar to one now, will be the one that they maintain in 2028, which we thought. I did like this story once Tasmania joined the AFL in 2028. Since announcing the Tassie Devils are coming into the AFL, the Tasmania Football Club have had over 200 unsolicited, suggestions or demos for their club song. So random musos from across the country sending demo tapes of what they believe to be the Tassie Devils' future club song. It's a big call, isn't it?
3: Yeah.
0: To get a footy song across the line. So good luck to all the aspiring unsolicited applicants
3: like
0: who
3: have
0: sent their details. I haven't sent anything.
3: No, but you could.
0: I will now. Hey, Russia, they're back in the Olympics. So the International Olympic Committee Executive Board has provisionally lifted the suspension of the Russian Olympic Committee. So Russia have been banned from competing, or Russian athletes are supposed banned from competing under their nation's flag since 2023, all to do with the Ukraine situation.
3: Which is still going,
0: but I think everyone's just gone, oh, really? Still happening? Oh, okay, well, we'll let them back in. So I wonder if other sporting bodies will follow suit.
3: They're going
0: to have to follow stricter anti-doping laws as well, the Russians, than
3: others. Really?
0: Yeah, so we'll see what happens there, but Russia are back in the Olympics anyway. Hey, we've got the quarterfinals almost locked in at the World Cup. So this morning, Argentina beat Egypt late. Egyptians pushed them all the way. It was 3-2. Wow. Currently, just about half-time in the match between Switzerland and Colombia, they're locked at nil-all. So tomorrow, we actually don't have any World Cup action. The quarterfinals.
3: I'm sorry?
0: Yeah, none tomorrow.
3: Wow.
0: The quarterfinals start on Friday. France and Morocco is the first of the quarterfinals. That's on Friday morning. At Wimbledon, there's a big match going on at the moment. Felix Auger-Aliassime has just taken the fourth set. So the match between he and Novak Djokovic is going to a fifth and final set, which has just started now. So that's a thrilling match there. Jannik Sinner already into the semi-finals on the women's side of things. Coco Gauff and Carolina Muchova have also qualified for the semi-finals as well. There you go.
3: Bam.
0: Okay, that'll do. Sport, 6:48. Morning Crew with Gabby and Dan.
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0: Teddy Swims, that is Mr. Know-It-All at 4 to 7. This is The Morning Crew with Gabby and Dan. Got your national and local news coming up in a moment. On the other side, move over Taylor Swift. Because the real world's biggest rock star is touching down in Melbourne today.
1: I have no idea who you're talking about.
0: It may or may not be a musician that is landing today, but the buzz about their arrival is big, so much so that a crowd of 35 to 40,000 people are expected to turn out just to see this person in the flesh.
1: What?
0: It's bizarre. We'll talk about it next.
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10: 7 degrees in Melbourne, cloudy atop today, 11 at 7 o'clock. Good morning, I'm David Armstrong. A woman's been stabbed to death at a home in Vermont. Police found the 29-year-old inside a property on Delatite Court just before 10 last night. A 39-year-old man was arrested at the scene. He's been transported to hospital under police guard and will be interviewed by homicide detectives. A fire that destroyed a home at Truganina this morning is believed to have been deliberately lit. Here's Madeline Burke.
11: Two Melbourne homes have been extensively damaged by fire overnight. Fire tore through a townhouse on Cabarita Street in Truganina just before 5 this morning. Nobody was home at the time, but fire investigators say the blaze is suspicious, handing the scene over to police. The fire is now under control. A community advice was issued for heavy smoke in the area. Earlier, occupants of a home in Atwood were forced to flee after lithium batteries on charge sparked a major fire. Nobody was injured. Madeline Burke, Melbourne.
10: Telstra Mobile Services has been hit with an outage. Thousands of customers reporting they are blacked out. Telco says it's looking into an issue affecting calls and some data connections, suggesting customers try again, as it may work on retry. The accused Pam the Bird graffiti vandal is back behind bars amid growing calls for him to stay in jail until he repays the full cost of the damage. He was arrested after spray painting the infamous cartoon bird during a dangerous 9-hour stunt on a Bolton Balti Bridge pylon. Acting Inspector Darren Wallace.
12: It's unacceptable. That's the taxpayer's site, and that's going to cost the taxpayer to repair, in addition to the extraordinary police response and the number of police resources that were utilised.
10: Hundreds of transport workers are planning to protest outside Aldi stores across the country today. The union representing the workers says it's identified dangerous practices in the supermarket's transport supply chain. Enrolments at 40% of Victoria's boys' schools have fallen by up to a quarter. Four Catholic schools have recorded drops of up to 19 full classrooms in the past decade. Xavier has had the biggest decline. Geelong Football Club has asked Facebook to take down pages promoting false and malicious AI-generated content about the Cats. Those pages make false allegations of criminal activity and the arrest of players. Prince Harry and six other claimants, among them Elton John, have lost their case against the publisher of the Daily Mail. The High Court has dismissed allegations the publisher violated their privacy by tapping their phones. It accepted the argument that friends, colleagues and staff working for the claimants provided the stories. The group now face a £50 million payout. Finance, Wall Street's down 130, our dollar 69.27 US.
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10: Essendon senior players have been asked their thoughts on the characteristics required to be the Bombers' next coach. James Hurd expecting to again meet with the club next week. He's told Footy Classified he'd like to see Zach Merritt's thoughts.
13: What I'd be interested in looking at is the input those players have had, and also what Zach Merritt went to the club with at the end of last year and said what he thought he wasn't getting and why he wanted to leave and what was the reason around that club, and whether they match up with what perhaps that dossier says.
10: Gold Coast forward Ben Long's two-game ban for his ugly hit on Collingwood's Braden Maynard has been reduced to one match by the tribunal. Soccer, Switzerland and Colombia locked at nil all at halftime of their round of 16 World Cup clash. Earlier, Argentina defeated Egypt 3-2. And that's the latest news and sport.
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15: Good morning, Sam College with your local news updates. Local drivers are being reminded to allow extra time for travel this morning, with the Swan Hill Bridge set to undergo a lift from 9:30 a.m. The Murray River and Swan Hill Councils say the bridge's raising and lowering process is expected to take approximately 30 minutes, assuming the operation runs smoothly without any interruptions. Elsewhere along the river, the PS Melbourne has returned to Kundrook after making a 192-kilometre trip from Moama, arriving on Saturday night. The iconic 114-year-old paddle steamer was originally built in Kundrook, with construction beginning in 1912. It will remain in town until the end of the Victorian school holidays, providing visitors with the opportunity to experience one-hour cruises on the Murray River. And in other news, Swan Hill Rural City Council has announced a third new pedestrian operating signal crossing will be added to the city, following the recent announcement of two new crossings. Emma Clark has more.
16: Council previously announced new signals would be installed at Beveridge Street near Coles and Campbell Street near the Commercial Hotel, with a third location now confirmed on Campbell Street between Rutherford and Macrae Streets. Mayor Stuart King said the upgrades will improve safety, accessibility and connectivity across the city centre. Funded through the Victorian Government's Safe Local Roads and Streets program, the new crossings will provide safer and easier access for residents and visitors of all ages and abilities. Emma Clark, Ace Radio.
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15: The 2026 Hatar Desert Race has wrapped up after 877 riders took on the challenging conditions across the weekend. Recent rainfall left the course significantly wetter than expected, prompting organisers to modify sections of the track before racing began. Even with the changes, competitors faced difficult, heavily rutted conditions throughout the four-hour senior events. Corey McMahon won Saturday's feature race, with Gol-Gol rider Sam Preshira finishing second. Organisers described the event as a success, with a safe course delivered despite the weather. The annual race also provided a significant boost to the local economy through increased visitor numbers. That's your local news and sports.
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17: Your 4-day forecast, there is a frost warning for the Mallee. Once the morning fog and frost clears, it's going to be a sunny day today with light winds. Dropping down to 3 tonight. Tomorrow, early fog, then a partly cloudy day, 15. Friday, early fog, then partly cloudy. Slight chance for shower and 15. Saturday, cloudy with a very high chance of showers, most likely in the afternoon and evening, and 16. Today, across the Mallee, we're expecting a top of 15.
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17: It is 7:08. This is the Morning Crew with Gabby and Dan. Hope you're well. Just a quick shout out to all our Telstra customers this morning.
19: That's me.
17: So Telstra customers across the country are reporting the provider's mobile network has crashed, potentially leaving millions of Australians unable to make phone calls or access the internet.
19: Oh.
17: Yeah, so not just Telstra, but also other networks like Boost, Aldi, Tangerine, Belong and Everyday Mobile are also reporting outages.
19: I'm texting you.
17: Okay.
19: And I'm not on work Wi-Fi.
17: Okay, I've got one for you. Hello.
19: Yep. Did you get it?
17: I got it from you, yes. You said hello. I didn't need the image, Gabby. That's unnecessary.
19: There was no image.
17: Oh, right. Oh, okay.
19: Right. So outages, that's really frustrating if you like tapping and going and all that type of stuff.
17: Yeah. So apparently there's a bit of an outage with Telstra.
19: A bit.
17: Not affecting Gabby, but it could affect up to 4.9 million customers is what the
19: article is. Why not with Telstra anymore?
17: I don't know. Who are you with? Well, I'm with Optus and I'm totally fine, so that's okay. Yeah, it says, I've got the three dots. Are you texting me or not?
19: No, my phone's locked.
17: Look, I've got dot, dot, dot.
19: It no, my phone's locked.
17: Wow. Look at that. I've got three dots.
19: Do you know, right?
17: Yeah.
19: So you're having like an argument with someone or maybe you declare your love and you're waiting and they're doing dot, dot, dot.
17: Yeah.
19: But my phone's locked.
17: Your phone is locked, but according to my phone, you're texting me right now.
19: That's strange.
17: Yeah, okay. Righto, there you go. Read into that what you will. But yes, apparently some, if not all, Telstra customers seem to be affected by some sort of outage this morning. So, yeah. No phone is for us, I guess. This is Ella Langley in Chusen, Texas at 7:09. Morning Crew with Gabby and Dan. Next, a rock star's in town. I'll explain. Just when

0: Hamilton and Brittany teaming up for Hold Me Closer at 16 past 7 Morning Crew with Gabby and Dan this Wednesday. Gabby, I did point out the other week on the air, there doesn't really seem to be any new ideas when it comes to movies. Everything seems to be a remake. So this year alone, we're going to have Toy Story 5, we're going to have Minions 3, we've already had The Devil Wears Prada 2. Still to come this year, I believe there's another Hunger Games on the way, and Scream 7.
1: Yes.
0: It's coming out. In fact, Scary Movie 6 was recently out and flopped pretty hard, I think, from what
1: and
0: I gather.
1: And Arnott didn't even create a new flavour of biscuit.
0: Nope.
1: They just mixed together pizza and barbecue and called it Bitza.
0: Absolutely.
1: Or Bizza.
0: Something like that.
1: Not Bitza.
0: Pizza? I'm not sure. Anyway, so there's no new ideas. With that in mind, let's do this. What's News Wednesday? Whoa, whoa, whoa, whoa. What's News Wednesday? Whoa, whoa, whoa.
1: Thrown.
0: Okay.
1: I don't understand.
0: I just found this story really fascinating, and it's not a game of What's News Wednesday.
1: Because you used to give me
0: three news stories, and two of them were fake,
1: and tell
0: me
1: that was
0: a real one.
1: So this is just a real story.
0: This is just a real story that I reckon once you hear it, you'll be like, oh yeah, I get it. But it baffles me. So you spoke about maybe Taylor Swift being the biggest pop star on the planet.
1: Mm-hmm.
0: Well, look out, because landing in Melbourne today is Narendra Modi. Are you familiar with Mr. Modi?
1: I don't think so.
0: He is the Prime Minister of India, and he lands in Melbourne today. Now, as it stands right now, the current Prime Minister, Anthony Albanese of Australia,
1: is in
0: the Solomon Islands, isn't even in Australia, but Modi is landing today. He's going to have some high-level talks with Albanese when he gets back, but he's also hosting a community event at Marvel Stadium, of which they're expecting a crowd of between 35,000 and 40,000 people to turn up. So the Indian Prime Minister, Narendra Modi, is going to make a speech at Marvel Stadium, and it's like an AFL crowd in terms of people are going to turn up to see this guy. That's why he has been compared to Taylor Swift, because they only put about 40,000 tickets on sale and they all went within hours.
1: Wow, they all got snapped
0: up. Isn't that crazy? He is one of, if not the most popular political leaders. He actually holds a 75% approval rating in India.
1: Wow.
0: And India's a democracy. This isn't, oh, Putin's got 100% of the vote or Kim Jong-un's got 100% of the vote. This guy actually does go to elections and doesn't wipe out his opposition. And he's unbelievable. He's going to be here for 3 days and it's going to be a big deal.
1: It is a big deal.
0: Could you imagine any political leader anywhere in the world coming and selling out a stadium?
1: In Australia.
0: Can you imagine Anthony Albanese going to another country and selling out a 40,000 seat stadium?
1: No, I can't.
0: Can you imagine?
1: It's passionate.
0: If Dragon Trump would draw
1: a
0: crowd.
1: Yes, yes.
0: He might draw a crowd.
1: He would.
0: Mm.
1: I think more a fascination type thing. Not necessarily always supporters.
0: He would host an event. Anyway, it is just fascinating to see.
1: Has he landed, or are people still following on Flight Tracker?
0: He's landing this afternoon.
1: Ah.
0: My understanding is, and the event is coming up. I can't work out, is it later in the week? He's only going to be here for 3 days. So it's literally today, tomorrow and Friday are his only stops in town.
1: Politicians always do such whirlwind trips.
0: Yeah, they do.
1: I know it's part of like their job, but I couldn't do it.
0: It'd be nice to stop and have a bit of a sightsee.
1: Yeah.
0: Because if you're Anthony Albanese, for example, you could just walk around the United States. You know, no one knowing who you are, really.
1: Mm.
0: Trump couldn't do that, and Modi couldn't do that, I don't think, but a lot of people could.
1: Yeah, exactly right.
0: Yeah, that'd be fun to do.
1: But it's like you mess up your whole body. Like, you're on a plane for 16 hours or something.
0: Yep.
1: Then you're on the opposite body clock, and you're expected to perform at, like, an elite level, you know, make all these deals with people and handshakes and photos and dinners, and then just come back. It must be exhausting.
0: Well, it would be. Modi's also going to do a tour of the MCG while he's here as well, because
1: He's got to get some hallowed turf.
0: At the end of the day, he's still an Indian man.
1: Speaking of the MCG, you know how I think it was last year they sold off some of the hallowed turf?
0: Oh, yeah.
1: And now there's, I have to look at it, but I think the old lights.
0: Yeah.
1: They're selling them off. So if you've got like a man cave or something and you would like an MCG light.
0: Yeah.
1: You can now buy it.
0: It's crazy how far light technology's come on, because when I was a kid, the MCG would flick the lights on. It'd take 15 minutes for them to light up. Now they flash on and off when someone kicks a goal.
1: Yeah.
0: You know, life has totally changed. Speaking of hallowed turf, my kids actually have a chunk of GMHBA Stadium in Geelong at our house. That's a true story.
1: How?
0: So back in December of last year, the Melbourne Renegades played a game against the Hobart Hurricanes in Geelong in the Big Bash. There wasn't many people there. And we were there.
1: Of course we were.
0: And they said, oh, by the way, we're tearing up the surface. We're relaying the whole ground at the end of this game. If you'd like a chunk of turf, come down to the end, the Joel Selwood stand end of the game, we'll give you some.
1: So have they planted it?
0: No, it's just on the bookshelf.
1: It's just dried out.
0: Yeah, it got dried out, GMHB 80 stadium turf.
1: That's actually just so your family.
0: Yeah.
1: Like you could have created your lawn to be that turf, but no, we'll pop it on the bookshelf and it will dry out and die, but we'll keep it.
0: Yeah. We haven't touched it, but if you ever want to see it, just let me know. I've got a bit of GMHBA stadium at home.
1: Wow.
0: Just in case. What's News Wednesday? Whoa, whoa, whoa, whoa. What's News Wednesday? Whoa, whoa, whoa, whoa, whoa.
1: Okay, yeah. Different strokes for different folks. Good day.
0: Yeah, exactly. Yeah,
1: get along. Turf, prime position in the house.
0: It's on the mantelpiece. It's true. I'll send you a photo later on.
1: Oh,
0: anyway,
1: good. Can't wait.
0: Morning Crew with Gabby and Dan, 22 past 7.
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0: I'm sure you remember when the iconic PS Melbourne chugged through our local waterways late last year, making its journey from Mildura after an intensive restoration. Well, it was in Moama for a few months, but now it's back where it originally began, in the scenic Kundrup Barra Waterways, built right there back in 1912. And over 100 years later, it's roaring back to life to operate some cruises.
1: 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Tickets are $35 each.
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0: That's both Miley and her best friend, Leslie. That is See You Again at 7:29. This is The Morning Crew with Gabby and Dan.
1: It's been a few days since Taylor Swift and Travis Kelce got married at Madison Square Garden, but more details are emerging. And I find this one really intriguing. So you know when you go to a wedding, sometimes there's those bonbonniere gifts. So sitting at your table, there might be a candle that you take home, or chocolate.
0: I think we gave out little chocolate bars, I think, from memory.
1: Yeah, my brother owns a pecan farm, so theirs were chocolate pecans and whatnot.
0: Right, yep.
1: But Taylor Swift and Travis Kelce did something different instead of that.
0: Okay.
1: So apparently they had little games set up at their wedding, like mini golf and ring toss. And if you played that, then you got a raffle ticket. And then you went into the draw to win items like Chanel handbags, Dior handbags, Cartier watches, luxury golf bag, a 1970 Chevrolet Cheville, a muscle car, a personalised number plate as well. It was a nod to the same model that Travis drove Taylor away with in one time after a Chiefs game.
0: Right.
1: So you could go to a wedding.
0: Taylor Swift's wedding.
1: That they said, don't give us any gifts.
0: No.
1: But join our raffle.
0: That's incredible.
1: They had raffle prizes. Avril Lavigne, by the way, walked away with a Chanel handbag.
0: That's incredible.
1: We don't know who got the car.
0: I'm certain I saw Chris Hemsworth walking out of Madison Square Garden with a meat tray.
1: I wish.
0: 1-300-799-31. What's the best thing you've won in a raffle?
1: Yeah, my father-in-law wins a lot pub raffles, also he buys a lot of tickets.
0: Yeah, you got to be in it to win it.
1: Yeah, that's what I mean. He's like, I've got like five chickens in the freezer.
0: Yeah,
1: I'm like,
0: okay.
1: Well, stop buying tickets.
0: I had to do the raffle at the footy club the other week, and there's a lot of pressure on you, actually.
1: To do what?
0: To do the raffle, because
1: you sell some tickets, you put them in a hat, and you draw it out.
0: Because they sell it at the gate. So as people drive in, you have to pay to get a local footy.
1: Oh,
0: and then I'm the guy there going, want any raffle tickets as well, mate? Yep, sure. Three? Yep, absolutely. And then I had to write their phone number down on each of the three ticket stubs that I kept.
1: Oh, that's hard.
0: And then writing down, you know, numbers really quickly so the next car can come through. There was a lot of pressure to get those digits right.
1: I hope
0: whoever won had the correct phone number written down. I'm sorry if you didn't. Best thing you've ever won in a raffle, 1-300-799-31.
1: I just find this bizarre. So far, it hasn't publicly been revealed who won the Chevrolet.
0: Yeah.
1: But there'll be signs. They'll be driving a new car.
0: Absolutely.
1: It's worth up to $170,000, apparently.
0: Good Lord.
1: Why are you giving a car away?
0: Why don't I have
1: really
0: rich friends?
1: What if the person can't drive?
0: Yeah, true. I really want really rich. I really wish I had rich friends who could potentially
1: fund you a new car.
0: Exactly. That'd be nice. I want to go to their wedding and drive home in a brand new car.
1: My auntie won a car.
0: Did
1: she? I don't know how she won it, but she won it. But she can't drive. She doesn't have a license.
0: Well, what did she do?
1: I don't know. Sold it, I guess.
0: Okay, you're right. Yeah, that makes sense.
1: Yeah, I guess
0: 1-300-799-31.
1: But she won a whole car.
0: All I got one day at a Chinese restaurant was the Guinness Book of World Records. I won it in a raffle.
1: Oh, yeah, you have told me
0: and
1: that.
0: I was about 12. But, geez, I'll tell you what, 12-year-old, back in the day, pre-internet, the Guinness Book of World Records is a pretty cool thing to take.
1: Do you know why they developed the book?
0: For pub drinking games?
1: No.
0: Pub bets, pub discussions, something to do with Guinness.
1: To do with pubs, people getting into arguments.
0: Yeah,
1: and you didn't have Google.
0: That's
1: you know what
0: I
1: mean? So, kind of.
0: Yeah, 1-300-799-31. Best thing you wanted to raffle. Let us know. Local news coming up. Gabby's trending news to follow right here on The Morning Crew with Gabby and Dan.
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12: Good morning, Sam College with your local news update. Two separate burglary investigations are underway across the region after incidents occurred in Robin Vale and Beverford. Here's Daniel Brewer with further details.
13: Investigators say offenders broke into sheds at a sporting complex on Malala Road, Robinvale, sometime between June 20 and July 4. Tables and batteries were allegedly stolen during the incident. Meanwhile, a school at Beverford was also targeted after offenders allegedly forced entry between 3 p.m. on Wednesday, July 1 and 11:20 a.m. the following day. Police say no property appears to have been taken. Anyone with information that could assist either investigation is encouraged to contact Crime Stoppers. Daniel Brewer, Ace Radio.
12: And while experts continue to say it will be a dry spring period, Agriculture Victoria's seasonal risk agronomist Dale Gray says there are two key indicators of an El Nino system we haven't seen occur yet.
14: What often happens in El Ninos, which is not good for us, is that the ocean cools off to the north of Australia, and we're yet to see that, Libby. The ocean is still at a normal temperature, so it's evaporating a normal amount of moisture off it. And the other thing that we classically see in El Niños is that we start seeing big high-pressure systems sitting over the top of us and all of our weather systems start shifting south. And just about every model that predicts a drier next 3 to 6 months is making the pressure higher in the Great Australian Bight and south of that region, which is the drying mechanism. Now, we haven't seen that going on yet.
11: Keep replacing it, no good. 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
12: With just six games remaining in the Central Murray League before finals begin, every win is vital to securing the all-important top eight spots. Ahead of the weekend's Round 10 clash between Hay and Warrenine, Lions co-coach Mick Katanak talks about the side missing key player Tom Benolis again this weekend.
15: We're getting close to a full list. Unavailable is Tom Benolis, who's been really good for us. He broke his cheekbone against Kundalk Barham, and we lost him for a period there in the season. He's come back, but he's unavailable this week, which is disappointing. But then he's made a huge difference coming back. He's probably our big out, unfortunately.
12: And that's your local news and sports.
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16: Your 4-day forecast, there is a frost warning for the Mallee. Once the morning fog and frost clears, it's going to be a sunny day today with light winds, dropping down to 3 tonight. Tomorrow, early fog, then a partly cloudy day, 15. Friday, early fog, then partly cloudy, slight chance for shower and 15. Saturday, cloudy with a very high chance of showers, most likely in the afternoon and evening, and 16. Today, across the valley, we're expecting a top of 15.
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16: And right now, 1 degree.
11: Taste the 100% Aussie beef of Macca's new quarter pounder barbecue bacon and double quarter pounder barbecue bacon. It's the Morning Crew on Mix FM.

0: 2. This is the Morning Crew with Gabby and Dan. There's a bit going on right now as we speak. So we did throw out the phone number before. Give us a call. What did you win in a raffle? That's me forgetting that Telstra's down.
1: Entirely.
0: So right across the country, Telstra is down. There's an outage. You are unable to make phone calls at the moment, I believe. Gabby, you had a crack just before and not working for you.
1: I did try and, yeah, said call failed. So that's an inconvenience for a lot of people.
0: Yes, and I'm on Optus, so I'm okay. I seem unaffected. But the Telstra network and all the sort of other sort of minor networks that use the Telstra network have been affected this morning. So please keep that in mind. Also, if you are travelling today and wanting to use the public transport network, V-Line has had to stop.
1: And when
0: I say V-Line, I mean every single V-Line train across the entire state of Victoria. Due to a network radio fault, which I can only assume is Telstra related, services right across the network are unable to operate. So there is no estimated time for rectification at this stage. Very limited coach replacement services are available. Passengers are advised to defer travel where possible.
1: Wow.
0: So if you were planning on catching a train to Melbourne or somewhere today, it's not happening at the moment, and I'm not sure when it will be able to happen. And I do feel for people who were on trains who might have left, caught the early one, the 5:30 one or whatever, and they just stopped.
1: And now they're in the middle of nowhere.
0: And now they're in the middle of nowhere with no sort of coach on the way to save them at this moment.
1: Oh, dear.
0: So there's a bit going on. There's a bit to unpack. So Telstra out. And now it also would appear that V-Line is also out as well.
1: Okay. We'll keep you up to date if something changes. But
0: yeah. Just stay
1: mayhem.
0: Home. Just cancel today. Just stay home. 7:44 Morning Crew with Gabby and Dan. Let's do this.
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0: If you're not on Telstra, stand by to play Mad Minute. We'll ask for your calls in about 11 minutes. Right now, though, Gabby has got all the trending news we need to know today. What's going on, Gabstar?
1: Stop right now. Thank you very much. Today's the 30th anniversary of the release of Spice Girls' debut single, being Wannabe. If you want to be my
0: crazy that the whole lyric, the whole premise of that song, they're essentially saying, if you want to sleep with me, you got to go through all my friends first. I mean, that's
1: busy.
0: That's intense.
1: Yes. Now, while fans are celebrating 3 decades of girl power, Melanie C has dropped a bombshell.
0: All right, yes.
1: She always does.
0: Yeah,
1: this isn't a reunion tour. Don't worry. I think she's given up on that. But the Spice Girls have actually regained ownership of their 1997 film, Spice World.
0: Oh, cool.
1: And that means they're planning to re-release it after restoring original control over the rights. So it has been re-edited.
0: Yep.
1: And will return in the new future after years of complicated ownership, which meant that it wasn't able to be streamed. That's why you can't really find it unless you've got VHS.
0: How good.
1: Also confirmed that some scenes, including disgraced former entertainer Gary Glitter, have been removed from the updated version
0: as
1: well.
0: Gary Glitter, yes, right. There's a name I haven't thought of for a while.
1: Yes, but Sporty was saying that the film did reflect, like, a lot of their real experiences whilst they were rising to global fame. A lot of the storylines were in fact true, and I did watch it, but I was little, so I'd love to watch it again.
0: But when's the reunion tour happening? Anyway.
1: Hey, Charlie XCX is taking her new album to the big screen.
0: Okay.
1: So she's announced a series of special listening parties. The album, it is called Music, Fashion, Film, and all happen at independent cinemas around the world.
0: Right, okay. It seems to be a theme lately to sort of release these kind of concert movies.
1: A listening party?
0: Oh, sort of.
1: Kind of.
0: Yeah.
1: So this will happen between July 9 and 11 across the UK, North America, Europe, Australia, New Zealand, Brazil and Japan.
0: She does have a really good following, doesn't she, Charlie XCX?
1: She really does.
0: So, yeah, good luck to her.
1: So I have seen that a listening party is happening in Elsternwick on Friday, $5 a pop.
0: Yeah, right.
1: And the album is due for release on July 24. I remember years ago Kanye did... He just kind of teased like something big is happening.
0: Yeah,
1: I remember being in Sydney and then there was these big projections of him and it was snippets of his new album.
0: Yeah.
1: But there was heaps of people out and about looking for it and it was quite clever marketing.
0: The best one was when Susan Boyle had released a new album and everyone was supposed to listen to it together and the hashtag was Susan Album Party. But of course... The hashtag kind of looked like sus anal bum party. That's my favourite listening party of all time.
1: Poor Susan. And lastly, Roger Federer is officially the ultimate fan of the game. So he returned to Wimbledon, to the Royal Box. And many celebrities kind of treat the Royal Box as a bit of a revolving door, place to be seen. But Federer proved he's cut from a completely different cloth. So he sat through a marathon of tennis. Almost the entire Royal Box had gone, left centre court. And then there was still one match to go. And this was Zverev the other day. And Federer was still there, literally him on his own, and there was like two other people in the Royal Box. So it's got a huge applaud from fans. You know, he's front row, he's an ambassador of the sport, he's pure class. He's not there for a photo opportunity like other celebs.
0: It is one of those things where every other sport you can kind of plan for it. Like, not every other sport, but for the footy example. Mm. I went to the footy on Saturday night, Richmond Carlton, 7:35 MCG. I know that game's going to finish about 10:15, and I can go.
1: Tennis is like Quidditch.
0: Quidditch. It is. You're right. There's a five setter on court right now between Novak Djokovic and Felix Auger Aliassime at Wimbledon. It's been going for 4 hours.
1: Well, there was a five set match.
0: Yeah.
1: And then when that finished, that's when Zverev got on. And so it was 9 p.m. So everyone went, But he was like, no, I'll watch to the end.
0: Dedication from Roger.
1: Yes.
0: I think it's pretty clear he likes tennis. More trending news online, themorningcrew.com.au at 7:49. 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

0: 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If you're just waking up and your phone's not working, that's okay. 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They ain't running due to this Telstra outage. 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It's time to play Mad Minute. 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
1: 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That $1,000 is all yours with Mad Minute.
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11: 7 degrees in Melbourne, a cloudy day, a top of 11. It's 8 o'clock. Good morning. I'm David Armstrong. A large Telstra outage is causing issues for mobile phone customers and disrupting tens of thousands of businesses. Payment system Tyro says it's aware of customers not being able to connect to their 4G network to process transactions. Tech expert Stephen Fenwick says it's not just Telstra services.
12: We're going into its third hour right now. It is also affecting the mobile virtual network operators, so the Telstra partners like Belong and Aldi as well, so Boost Mobile also.
11: And V-Line says due to a radio network fault affecting their network, services are currently unable to operate. A woman's been stabbed to death at a home in Vermont. Police found the 39-year-old inside a property on Delatite Court just before 10 last night. A 39-year-old man was arrested at the scene. The Allen government's been accused of trying to spin its way around a damning report into the CFA. Labor lost a bid to censor a damning 33-page report. It found the summer's bushfires received less than half the extra funding needed. Shadow Emergency Services Minister Danny O'Brien says it's an attempted cover-up by the government.
13: It's a disgraceful attempt at covering up the failings of the CFA and the failings of the government to properly resource our volunteer firefighters. The government has literally gone out and tried to stop a parliamentary committee from learning the truth.
11: Personal credit card debt in Australia has blown out to $19.4 billion. Here's Sarah Widdowson.
14: Canstar analysis of RBA data shows consumers ramped up their credit card spending in May, putting an extra $1.1 billion on their cards in just 1 month. Total credit card debt accruing interest rose by $61 million to hit $19.4 billion, just the second rise this year. Collectively, Australians are now paying around $10 million a day in credit card interest. Canstar's Sally Tindall says the figures are a reminder many households are still struggling to clear their card balance in full. Sarah Wiedersane reporting.
11: A 15-year-old boy is facing serious charges after stealing a car from a gym, then setting a panel beaters in Melbourne southeast on fire, causing over $1 million damage. Boy's accused of stealing a Ford Raptor from a gym at Burwood last month before that vehicle was driven to a car paint business in Carrum Downs, which was then set alight. Teen's been charged with aggravated burglary, theft of a motor vehicle and arson. A decorated police horse is to be cloned by an equine breeding business, Vulcan. Died last year at the age of 23. Vets collecting a tissue sample following his death. In finance, Wall Street is down 130. Our dollar, 69.27 US.
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11: Bulldogs midfielder Matt Kennedy free to play West Coast on Sunday after the Tribuna reduced a one-match ban for a front-on-bump to a fine. Gold Coast Ben Long also successful, cutting a two-game ban for his hit on Collingwood's Braden Maynard down to one match. Novak Djokovic is through to another Wimbledon semi-final after an epic five-hour, five-set win over Felix Auger-Aliassime.
4: It was really anybody's game in the super tiebreak in the fifth. What can I say? I mean, these are kind of moments that I still play tennis for sure.
11: And at the World Cup, Switzerland and Colombia heading to extra time after finishing at nil all after 90 minutes. Earlier, Argentina defeated Egypt 3-2. That's the latest news and sports.
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15: Good morning, Sam College with your local news updates. Following the recent announcement of two new pedestrian operators' signal crossings in Swan Hill, the Rural City Council has announced a third will be added to the city centre. Emma Clark has more.
16: Council previously announced new signals would be installed at Beveridge Street near Coles and Campbell Street near the Commercial Hotel, with a third location now confirmed on Campbell Street between Rutherford and Macrae Streets. Mayor Stuart King said the upgrades will improve safety, accessibility and connectivity across the city centre. Funded through the Victorian Government's Safe Local Roads and Streets program, the new crossings will provide safer and easier access for residents and visitors of all ages and abilities. Emma Clark, Ace Radio.
15: And motorists are urged to plan ahead this morning, with the Swan Hill Bridge scheduled to be lifted at 9:30 a.m. The Murray River and Swan Hill Councils have confirmed the full lift process is expected to take around half an hour, provided no other complications arise during the operation. Adding to the river activity, the PS Melbourne has commenced daily one-hour cruises from Kundrook Wharf after arriving back in the region on Saturday evening following its 192-kilometre journey from Moama. The historic paddle steamer, which began construction in Kundrook in 1912, will remain in town until Sunday, offering scenic cruises along the mighty Murray River until the end of the Victorian school holidays.
3: Jumping, climbing, laughing, learning. Every day's an adventure at Young Adventurers, Yarna and Chapman Street, Swan Hill. Mix FM local sport.
15: The 2026 Hattar Desert Race drew 877 riders over the weekend, with wet conditions adding to the challenge of one of Australia's premier off-road motorcycle events. Rain leading into the race left the track saturated, requiring last-minute course alterations before competition got underway. Riders then faced rough, heavily rutted conditions during Saturday's four-hour senior race. Corey McMahon claimed first place, with Golgo local Sam Preshira finishing as runner-up. Despite the difficult conditions, organisers completed the event safely and welcomed strong community support, with the annual race continuing to deliver a valuable tourism boost in the region during winter. That's your local news and sport.
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17: Your four-day forecast, there is a frost warning for the Mallee. Once the morning fog and frost clears, it's going to be a sunny day today with light winds, dropping down to 3 tonight. Tomorrow, early fog, then a partly cloudy day, 15. Friday, early fog, then partly cloudy, slight chance of a shower and 15. Saturday, cloudy with a very high chance of showers, most likely in the afternoon and evening, and 16. Today, across the valley, we're expecting a top of 15.
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3: Well, here at the Morning Crew with Gabby and Dan, we like to make our phone topics and our competitions open to everyone. Today, though, it's a little bit different. If you're with Telstra, well, it just doesn't seem to be working at all. So, luckily, Emma ain't with Telstra. Morning, Emma.
4: Good morning.
3: Who are you with?
4: I'm with Optus.
3: Yeah, great. Excellent.
4: Me luckily. Too.
3: Yeah. Very lucky. It could be
5: Telstra.
3: Your lucky day, Emma. $1,000. What are you spending it on if you win?
4: Probably some bills.
3: Yeah, no.
5: Feels about right.
3: Yeah, that does feel about right. School holiday activities, you do up to much?
4: No, I don't celebrate school holidays. It's a normal day for me.
3: I don't observe. I like it.
5: I don't observe either.
3: Don't worry. 10 questions, 60 seconds. The road's just busier, if nothing else. Let's play Mad Minute. We'll kick things off with a bonus question answer. We gave this answer away just before 3 yesterday.
5: Good luck, Emma. Bonus. How many times is never said in Justin Bieber's song, Never Say Never?
4: 73.
5: Which popular video game involves gobbling up dots and avoiding ghosts?
4: Sorry, what was that?
5: What popular video game involves gobbling up dots and avoiding ghosts?
4: Paper...
5: You're close.
4: Paper mash?
5: Someone born into wealth or privilege is said to be born with what type of spoon in their mouth?
4: A golden spoon.
5: Who hosted the first 14 seasons of The Apprentice America? What colour is most associated with St. Patrick's Day?
4: Green.
5: Who is also known as the Naked Chef?
4: Jamie.
5: Yeah, I'm going to say yes.
3: Oh, okay.
5: Oliver. Oliver. Oh no, we still.
4: Jamie Oliver.
3: Yeah, Jamie. On 1, 2, 3. We only got through 6 questions. So we got three and a half from 6 is what I make it. So which popular video game involves gobbling up dots and avoiding ghosts? That's Pac-Man. And somebody born into wealth or privilege has a silver spoon. And yes, it's Jamie Oliver, the Naked Chef. And we didn't get through four more questions.
5: Try again in 30 days. Yes. I don't think you play before. It's always a bit off-putting with the noises in the background.
4: Yeah, sure, no worries.
3: Oh, good on you, Emma. Have a great day.
4: You do. Bye.
3: Bye. Yeah, she just took too much time. If you don't know the answer, say pass.
5: Say pass.
3: And then we'll get back to it at the end.
5: And maybe
3: have a bit more time. Because if you waste too much time, then it gets away from you.
5: Do you know who did the 15th season of The Apprentice America?
3: Oh, that replaced Donald Trump.
5: Yeah. That's why I had to be specific with 14.
3: No, I don't know who did the 15th.
5: Arnold Schwarzenegger, apparently.
3: Did he really?
5: Apparently.
3: I have zero recollection of that.
5: Zero recollection.
3: Although, to be fair, host change, I was watching MasterChef the other night for some reason.
5: Mm-hmm.
3: And I'm like, I haven't watched it in years. I think Poe's one of the hosts and the others, I'm like, who are these people? As a French guy, I'm like, I don't know who that is.
5: Oh, yeah,
3: yeah,
5: right.
3: It just changes.
5: I think after the whole Jock Zonko passing, I think they changed things around.
3: Yeah,
5: a bit
3: I'm like,
5: too.
3: I don't know these people, but that's okay. We're still good.
5: Good on Poe.
3: Yeah,
5: she played a season and now she's a host of a season.
3: Anyway, no luck for Emma today. We'll try again tomorrow with Mad Men if you like a one-step head start. Catch that bonus question answer just before 3 and fingers crossed Telstra is restored between now and then. It's the Morning Crew with Gabby and Dan.

0: playing Viva La Vida at 18 past 8. This is the Morning Crew with Gabby and Dan on a wacky old Wednesday morning where there's some serious issues going on.
1: Wow.
0: Yeah, a bit happening in relation to our friends at Telstra. Unfortunately, Telstra customers, of which Gabby is one,
1: yes,
0: across the nation are reporting the provider's mobile network has crashed, potentially leaving millions of Australians unable to make phone calls or access the internet.
1: Also, this might affect some businesses with the tap and go. So cash is king.
0: Absolutely. So some of the smaller brands, I suppose, that also use Telstra's network are Boost, Aldi, Tangerine, Belong and Everyday Mobile. They're also reporting outages this morning.
1: Can I try and call you now?
0: Okay, so you're going to call me?
1: I'm going to call you mobile.
0: Because it's been going in and out. Someone here at the office said, oh, no, mine's working, and somebody said, oh, no, it's going in and out.
1: No.
0: So this is you trying to call me.
1: No.
0: This is call failed.
1: Yes.
0: Yeah, okay, no luck, no luck. So a lot of issues there with Telstra. This has also rolled on to affect the V-Line network as well.
1: Major.
0: I really feel for people who were on a V-Line train. I reckon if you've gone to catch the train this morning and you can't get on it,
1: count
0: your blessing, because there's been people who have caught the train and then just got stranded at a random stop somewhere down the line because people have gone, oh, we can't go any further. We're stopping here. And then they tried to source some coaches, but there's only very limited coaches available at the moment because this was totally unplanned, of course.
1: Well, you showed me a list of all the trains to just stop midway through their journey.
0: And right, like, across the V-Line network.
1: For some people, sure, you ended up pretty close to the city.
0: Yeah.
1: But others, you are hundreds of kilometres away from where you want to be.
0: Yeah. And stuck in the middle.
1: And there's no bus. So, it's a big...
0: kerfuffle. It is a kerfuffle. So, at this
1: stage...
0: Hey,
1: the phone's ringing.
0: Well, someone's ringing.
1: We have a listener who's not with Telstra.
0: Not with Telstra, like me, I'm with Optus. Optus is still working, and as far as I can tell, 000 calls are still getting through.
1: You'd hope so.
0: It's an annoying situation for up to 4.9 million customers. Who are with the Telstra network this morning.
1: Yeah.
0: Anyway, let's change tune, because coming up next, Gabby's found a list of the top driving songs, the best driving songs. So if you're on the road this morning, we will play the top 5 driving songs in just a moment here on The Morning Crew with Gabby and Dan. Stand by for that.
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0: cars at 8:28. Morning crew with Gabby and Dan. If you're just waking up and wondering what's going on, Telstra's out, V-Line's not running. Just one of those days where it's probably best to stay in bed.
1: Traumatic.
0: Yeah, okay.
1: But a reminder that you might need cash to purchase things. Yep. So I know that some people have had to leave their mobile number with a taxi driver because they can't pay. Apparently some people's cars are locked inside their garage. I don't understand why.
0: Okay.
1: So there's a lot going on.
0: 1300 739 931. Wayne has called us. You mustn't be with Telstra. Wayne, what's going on?
2: Now, I'm with Optus, and we had nothing yesterday.
1: Oh!
0: You had nothing yesterday, you reckon, Wayne?
2: We were out all day yesterday, and so we rang them, and they said, oh, no, it's a nationwide outage.
1: There was nothing reported on that.
0: What time?
2: From about 9:30 yesterday morning until, well, it was still not going last night, and it was on this morning.
0: I had no issue whatsoever, and I'm with Optus, Wayne.
2: I don't know what's going on then.
1: Did you pay your bill? Just joking.
2: Conspiracy theory, eh?
0: Oh, wow.
1: They didn't want you to be contactable yesterday.
0: That's it. Thank you, Wayne.
1: Wow.
0: I can't see anything about an Optus outage yesterday, but there was a very kind of, not humorous, but there was a strange Optus outage back in May in Collyamberley near Jerilderie. So a town of about 1,000 people, Optus had a 13-day planned outage.
1: Yeah.
0: They just forgot to let them know.
1: No.
0: Yeah.
1: Oh.
0: So, Optus then apologised. In response, they waived service fees for 3 months and have installed a temporary tower.
1: So they should.
0: Yeah, they forgot to tell them. 13-day planned outage, but forgot to tell the people it was going to affect.
1: Oh, dear.
0: Anyway, we've got to move on because, Gabby, you've stumbled across some cool driving songs. I think we need to belt one out this morning here.
1: Well,
0: on the
1: a lot of people are on winter holidays, maybe going on road trips with the kids. If you can afford it, must be nice. but there was a poll that happened, and 78% of people admitted that they do sing in their car.
0: I do. I'm a big car singer.
1: Me too.
0: Yeah.
1: If I'm not listening to AM Talkback Radio, I am listening to something and I'm singing along.
0: Yes.
1: But many of the people that sing along don't have any musical talent.
0: Sounds right in my car though, but maybe I wouldn't do it on an open mic night.
1: Well, the results are in, and over a third of singers have been forced, a third of passengers forced to listen to someone who's tone deaf.
0: Bad luck. But you drive in my car, you might cop a bit of singing.
1: Let's run through some of the top songs. Now, personally for me, as a sing-along, it would be Bohemian Rhapsody, Queen. Especially because you can do a little duet.
0: With yourself?
1: Well, with the passenger.
0: Oh, okay. It's a hard song to sing, though.
1: It is.
0: Yeah.
1: Galileo.
0: I am just a poor boy. Nobody loves me. It's hard.
1: But that doesn't come into the top 10.
0: Doesn't it really?
1: No, it doesn't.
0: But I bet there's a Queen one in there.
1: Coming in at number 5.
0: Yes.
1: He was terrible at the AFL Grand Final, but it is Meatloaf.
0: The late great. I do love an 80s power ballad.
1: There is a true line with this.
0: Yeah.
1: They're all pretty old. Number 4. It is Neil Diamond, Sweet Caroline.

0: controversial opinion about that song.
1: I love it.
0: It's not even Neil Diamond's best song. He had a few that better than that.
1: I'm trying to sway my dad to let me take him to the Neil Diamond musical.
0: Yeah.
1: But I think he's more into the fancy one.
0: Okay, good, good.
1: Number three.
0: Yes.
1: Bon Jovi.
0: Oh.
1: Living on a Prayer.
0: To Tommy and Gina this morning. How good. That is a great song to belt out.
1: All right, we'll slow it down a little.
0: Okay.
1: Number two.
0: Right.
1: Dad will be happy. It is ABBA.
0: Dancing Queen. That is a fun dancing song.
1: Now, I did say Bohemian Rhapsody would be my go-to song. Also, chews up about 7 minutes of the drive.
0: 5 minutes 54 if you play.
1: Thank you very much.
0: Yeah.
1: But no, it's another Queen song. And you know it, so I can't say any guesses. You already know it.
0: Yeah.
1: It's Queen, Don't Stop Me Now.
0: This is a great song, and I'm not just going to play a little bit of it. Because it's been voted the number one driving song and we're a radio station, let's play the whole damn thing.
1: Please.
0: Enjoy a bit of Queen at 8:33. Morning Crew with Gabby and Dan. No.

0: Queen, the number one driving song, according to research at 24 to 9. Morning Crew with Gabby and Tam. We ran through the top five, which was Meatloaf, Neil Diamond, Bon Jovi, ABBA and Queen. The question I quickly pose to you without notice, any songs anywhere near the top that, I don't know, were released, say, in my lifetime in the last 37 years?
1: Yes, rounding out the top 10.
0: Right.
1: Number 6, Fleetwood Mac, Go Your Own Way.
0: Didn't make it. Nope.
1: Number 7, The Killers, Mr. Brightside.
0: Oh, very good, very
1: 2003.
0: Good.
1: 2003. Then you had number 8, Kings of Leon, Sex on Fire, 2008.
0: Sex on Fire made the list. All right. I know the song.
1: Number 9, Pharrell Williams, Happy. By the way. 2013.
0: Yeah, okay, yeah, good, good, good. Okay, so there were some modern songs in there.
1: There were.
0: Yeah, good.
1: Some.
0: Good. But yeah, I don't mind it.
1: The oldies still come through, like multi-generational.
0: Yeah. Where's a Calvin Harris number or something? Or Avicii? Maybe one day. Anyway, Morning Crew with Gabby and Dan. We've got local news coming up in just a moment.
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9: Good morning, Sam College with your local news updates. Weather experts have said that this year was going to bring drier conditions with the arrival of a super El Nino weather pattern. Agriculture Victoria's seasonal risk agronomist Dale Gray says there is still a high probability it will bring those conditions in spring.
10: Certainly a higher, much higher probability. In fact, every model is predicting this current El Nino to continue right through our growing season this year. And some of them are predicted to be quite strong, but I think I've said before that the strength of the El Nino has a really poor correlation with any drying pattern necessarily in eastern Australia.
9: And police have charged a 31-year-old man following an intercept in Swan Hill over the weekend. Daniel Brewer reports.
11: Police observed a vehicle in Chapman Street around 1:30 a.m. on Saturday, July 4, noticing the registration plates did not match the vehicle they were attached to. Officers alleged the driver had two outstanding court-issued warrants. A subsequent search of the vehicle allegedly located methamphetamine. The man was arrested, taken to Swan Hill Police Station, charged and later bailed to appear before the court at a future date. Meanwhile, police are investigating a series of attempted vehicle break-ins across Swan Hill during the early hours of Sunday, June 28. While the locked vehicles prevented offenders from gaining access, police allege fuel was stolen from one vehicle. Daniel Brewer, Ace Radio.
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9: With top eight spots still undecided on the Central Murray League ladder, both Hay and Warrenine will be fighting for the valuable 4 points, with each side only having 6 games left to secure their final spots. Lions co-coach Mick Katanak says last weekend's break helped a few of the players get over some of the mid-season niggles.
12: I think we very much are. At this time of the year, you're always going to get blokes that have got a few niggles, a few injuries, and we've got a bit of that. So the break hopefully freshen a few of the boys up. And the 3 straight games is really good. We're really happy with how we went. But certainly allow a few of the players just to hopefully get in front of a few of the niggles.
9: And that's your local news and sport.
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0: Your 4-day forecast, there is a frost warning for the Mallee. Once the morning fog and frost clears, it's going to be a sunny day today with light winds. Dropping down to 3 tonight. Tomorrow, early fog, then a partly cloudy day, 15. Friday, early fog, then partly cloudy, slight chance of a shower and 15. Saturday, cloudy with a very high chance of showers, most likely in the afternoon and evening, and 16. Today, across the Mallee, we're expecting a top of 15.
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0: And right now, 1 degree.
8: Taste the 100% Aussie beef of Macca's new quarter pounder barbecue bacon and double quarter pounder barbecue bacon. 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

0: Dancing in the Flames at 14 to 9. Morning Crew with Gabby and Dan for a Wednesday. Thanks for giving us a listen. Probably not streaming us via the Listener app today, though, due to the Telstra outage. But we still appreciate the thought anyway.
1: Am I back yet?
0: I don't know.
1: I got messages from Australia Post.
0: Oh, that might be a good sign. Maybe Telstra is coming back slowly but surely.
1: Maybe. I'll try and call you again.
0: Okay. All right.
1: Sorry.
0: Being a live on-air Telstra test. Oh, no, you're ringing. It's ringing.
1: I'm back, baby.
0: Oh, I'm back. Oh, maybe Telstra's back after all.
1: Well, I am.
0: Okay, well, maybe you might be too.
1: Slowly coming back.
0: V-Line, no word as of yet. We'll keep you posted. Morning Crew with Gabby and Dan. A bit going on the World Cup this morning. There is a game. So earlier today, Argentina beat Egypt 3-2. And we drew with Egypt in regulation time. We could have knocked off Argentina. Anyway, so Switzerland and Colombia, they're going at it right now. Nil all draw at the end of extra time, which means penalty shootout is happening as we speak.
1: Oh.
0: Always a gripping finish. Now, yesterday, of course, the US went down to Belgium and a lot of Americans didn't take it well because we were all making fun of them because of the whole red card ban overturned.
1: Donald Trump making
0: all that sort of stuff. Yeah. The whole world was going for Belgium yesterday. Anyway, Belgium got the job done. And a US comedian, Steve Hofstetter, who I'm not familiar with, but he tweeted something and I think took it in the right spirit. I just liked it. I'm going to read it out to you. So he said, okay, Belgium may have beaten the hell out of us at the World Cup, but when this is all done, the Belgians have to go back to their longer paid vacations, to their higher standard of living, back to their much safer country where they'll have to spend their much longer life expectancies thinking about it. And I just thought that was the perfect response to the US being knocked out by Belgium yesterday.
1: Always wigs me out that Americans only get 2 weeks paid annual leave
0: it's crazy.
1: A year.
0: And healthcare and
1: it's tough.
0: What's doing there? Anyway, well done to Belgium. Bad luck to the US. It was a good campaign for them anyway. And as it stands right now, we're locked at 2 penalties apiece in the World Cup round of 16 game between Switzerland and Colombia. No World Cup games tomorrow, though. We get a day off tomorrow.
1: Bye, kind
0: 12
1: of.
0: To 9. 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
0: I think this might be for the kids, but I get a kick out of it too. The Swan Hill Bridge is lifting, Gabby. It's a fun outdoor activity. Line up the kids on the banks of the Murray this morning at Riverside Park with the bridge in full view. Then at 9:30, they can watch it go up and then back down again.
1: So it'll take about 30 minutes and then the rest of the day is all yours again. So if you're in the car, make sure you plan your trip around the bridge being out of action for about half an hour, 9:30 this morning. And if not, Sarah's up with your hit workday with, I guess, some bridge lifting, mood lifting songs.
0: Great stuff. I do love a bridge. Morning Crew, Mix FM.

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1: The Decider.
0: Yes.
1: You're going to be watching all on your own.
0: Yes, no family. It's going to be weird.
1: Have you got your snacks?
0: Got my snacks. Got my dog and my cat, so hopefully they're ready for some hard-hitting rugby league discussion as the game unfolds.
1: Go-to snack?
0: 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Yours?
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7: 7 degrees in Melbourne, cloudy at top today, 11, 9 o'clock. Good morning. I'm David Armstrong. A nationwide Telstra network outage has brought the entire V-Line network to a halt. Telstra is experiencing widespread outages this morning. It's impacting mobile and data connectivity, FPOS terminals and external telecommunications on Victoria's regional rail network. Chris Miller from Transport Victoria says passengers should defer travel wherever possible.
8: Technicians are doing everything in their power to restore services. They're also working very hard to have coaches replace trains, but it is a fairly big ask to source that many coaches to replace all the trains on the Victorian network.
7: And calls to 000 in Victoria are not being impacted by the Telstra outage. Heavily armed police descended on a property at Collingwood last night after reports of a shooting. 35-year-old man had barricaded himself inside an apartment on Wellington Street. The critical incident response team and local detectives managed to detain the man. He's been taken to hospital for assessment. They searched the property. No firearm was found. Regional drivers are being urged to report every pothole and road hazard as part of a two-week road reporting blitz. It follows new analysis by the Farmers Federation revealing a 75% drop in Victoria's road repair target in just 5 years. Ryan Milgate is president of the VFF.
9: We've been obviously talking to government ad nauseum about the state of our roads, and we've just been told recently, well, we're not getting any report, your roads must be fine. Essentially, we've taken the challenge on, and we're challenging everyone, not just VFF members, but anyone out there. Let's flood the reporting lines.
7: A home, a shop and a car have been targeted by arsonists overnight. A car was rammed into Westside's convenience store in Sunshine West. Police say the offenders fled after failing to enter the shop, leaving a jerry can at the scene. Then at 5 this morning, a townhouse in Truganina was destroyed by fire. Minutes later, a car and multiple jerry cans found on fire outside a nearby business on Doherty's Road. The opposition claims government spending's driving up credit card debt, driving many Australians to rely on credit to cover everyday expenses. Canstar analysis of Reserve Bank figures show national credit card debt has reached $19.4 billion, with $10 million a day in interest charges alone. Liberal MP Ted O'Brien says Labor is making the nation poorer.
10: If you look at the rest of the world, other advanced economies, well, actually living standards have gone up. In Australia, they've gone backwards. So what needs to change? Number one, government spending needs to be reined in. That's certainly what the coalition would do. We have to get back to living within our means as a government.
7: In finance, the dollar is trading at 69.27 US.
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7: Novak Djokovic has won a five-hour epic quarterfinal, beating Felix Auger Aliassime in a fifth-set tiebreak. The former world number one now meets Jannik Sinner in what will be his 55th Grand Slam semi.
11: That's great, but it's another semi-final for me. I'm going to look at all the numbers and everything when I finish my career. Right now, it's all business. I still have to recover. I'm still in the tournament, and I have a best player in the world in a few days' time.
7: Harry Dean's expected to return for Carlton Saturday night's clash against Hawthorn. The defender are late out with a hand injury against Richmond, with the Blues training later this morning. And at the World Cup, Switzerland has won through, defeating Colombia in a penalty shootout. That's the latest news and sport.
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14: Sam College with your local news headlines. Swan Hill and Donald Police are continuing to look for missing 13-year-old Layla. Layla was last seen on McCracken Street, Donald, on the 4th of July and is described as a Caucasian female, around 5 foot 6 inches tall, with a slim build, blue eyes and dyed long black hair, with her fringe highlighted caramel and purple. Both ears appear and believed to have two big hooped earrings. She was last seen wearing a black jumper, black pants and shoes. Anyone who sights Layla or has information on her whereabouts is urged to contact Donald Police Station, with more information available on the iWatch Swan Hill Police Service Area Facebook page. And the Murray River and Swan Hill Councils are advising that at 9:30 this morning, the bridge at Swan Hill will be lifted. It will take approximately 30 minutes to complete the bridge lift, as long as no problems are incurred during the process. That's your local news headlines.
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14: Your four-day forecast for the Mallee. Following this morning's fog and frost, it'll be a sunny afternoon with light winds. Tomorrow, there's a chance of morning fog ahead of a partly cloudy day reaching 15. Friday will be partly cloudy with a chance of morning fog reaching 15. And Saturday, there's a very high chance of showers reaching a top of 16. Today around the Mallee, we're heading for a top of 15 degrees.
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0: Yes, Boone, for your Wednesday, All Hit Workday. Happy Wednesday, Sarah back in the studio. Another frosty and foggy one this morning across the Mallee. Currently sitting at just over 2 degrees, although the feels like is at 0.7. Sorry, minus 0.7. A song to distract us from the cold on the way. When I met you in the summer. Yeah, sing about the summer and we might feel like it. Maybe, maybe not. Calvin Harris coming up soon. First, let's find out what we're in for today with Our Day by the Stars on Mix FM.
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summer today with a bit of Calvin Harris on the Mellies at Mix FM because it's currently 2 degrees outside and cold. My lawn had a nice layer of white frost over it this morning. Maybe yours did too. Hey, if you are in the car this morning and you're about 10 minutes off hitting the Swan Hill Bridge and crossing it, you might have to get a hurry on, or you might have to wait half an hour. At 9:30, it will lift and it will be out of action for 30 minutes. But if you've got nothing to do, some time to kill, I've got some great songs on the way, and it might be a nice little Wednesday morning spectacle. Lolly.

0: 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Have you been scammed? 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

0: 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On the Mellies at Mix FM, it is Sarah with you, and that was me this morning after waking up and realising that my morning scroll wasn't going to happen. Yes, with those huge Telstra outages. I hope you weren't affected too badly. Maybe you didn't have to pay something, or you couldn't serve anyone this morning due to them. But I think we're back now. My phone says that I've got a little bit of service. Not a lot of it, but a little bit, so I can get back and catch up on my TikTok scrolling. You might be doing that while you're waiting for the bridge in Swan Hill to go up and down for half an hour.
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0: 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Have you been? 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Better yet, give me a call, 503-210-77. Tell me about it, because I went through there and I'm still recovering. I think I was paralysed in each and every room, couldn't search for the clues. I was too scared. But if you're one of the 110 people who commented, or one of those commenters, be prepared, potentially, for a message coming your way to Facebook very soon. Local headlines and your four-day weather forecast up next, and then more of the music that makes you feel good right here.
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